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Great is your mercy towards me.

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3: A reading from the Holy Gospel according to St. Luke, chapter 8, from verse 1 to verse 3. At that time, Jesus went on through cities and villages, preaching and bringing the good news of the kingdom of God. And the 12 were with him, and also some women who had been healed of evil spirits and infirmities. Mary called Magdalene, from whom 7 demons had gone out, and Joanna, the wife of Chuza, Herod's steward, and Susanna, and many others who provided for them out of their means. The Gospel of the Lord. Beloved in Christ, 2 things stand out in the short Gospel passage we just listened to. The first is the ability of Jesus to bring under the same umbrella people who ordinarily will have nothing and no business being together. The second is the helpful contributions we make towards good. A few days ago, we discussed the ability of Jesus to bring people with diverse qualities and attitudes together. It was the day we discussed the selection of the 12 apostles. We made a particular mention of Simon the Zealot and Matthew the tax collector, who ordinarily would never think of being together. Today, among the women who together followed Jesus and were helping him, we are Mary Magdalene, who had a very sad and bad past. She was a notorious woman out of whom 7 demons were cast out by Jesus. The Gospel today shows her in the company of other women like Joanna, the wife of Herod's steward Chuza. Just imagine the wife of the senior special assistant to the president of a federation being in the same company with a street lady. It is amazing how in Jesus, people forget who they are to blend with others. In the presence of Jesus, we should melt away so as to focus on him alone. The church, which in a sense is representing Christ in the world, is able to do just the same thing Jesus did. In the church, the rich and the poor, the good and the bad are able to sit together. Although there are some aberrations when the human element comes in, that some leaders of the church begin to give preferences to some people, yet the bottom line is that the church is a big umbrella that accommodates every person. We should forget our individual differences to focus on the Lord and the Master, just like the apostles and the women who followed Jesus. The second point I want us to consider briefly is our ability to help in the spread of the gospel. These women that followed Jesus were rendering assistance, which some people might consider small, but very great. Just like today, many known great men would not have been so without the help of people around them, beginning from their immediate family. Many preachers would not have done greatly without the help of the stewards who keep their environments tidy, the cook who prepares the meals, the gardener, the tailor, the shoemaker, and in fact, any person who has rendered some help, both visible and invisible. There were so many people who longed to be priests or religious brothers and sisters, but they could not. They tried to train one, and some even provided for them, believing that through that they are partaking in the ministry of the priests and the religious brothers and sisters. This is true. You, what are you doing? Are you helping or are you destroying? Help, don't destroy. And may the blessings of Almighty God come down on you in the name of the Father, and of the Son, and of the Holy Spirit. Amen. Peace be with you.
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5: 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Are you going to listen to the Mumabu? 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Very Reverend UC Amanambo, PhD, Presbyter, the Reverend Ambassador Chima, and the Wendel Speaker, the Reverend Peter OMOB Speaker, Reverend Peter C. Okafo, but I took on the Chupe, there's a President in the Young Men's Fellowship. 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
12: Beautiful Friday morning, 18th of September 2026. Good morning to you and welcome to News Upper Headlines. My name is Ifeanyi Orakwe, the hugest man alive. And of course, today we start with a Punch newspaper. In the Punch, we have Oyo kidnapped victims, drank dirty water, and ate unsalted rice, according to Survivor. Federal government suspends Niger NSCDC commandant over miners' deaths. South Africa, ninth woman found dead. Nigeria issues safety alerts. Between ballot and fear, inside Gombe's high-stakes by-election. Workers warn over delayed 40% allowance and promotion arrears. Wike versus APC governors. Tinubu may broker truce in France. Probe begins as 40 miners die in NSCDC detention. Mambila Power. Nigeria wins $3.38 billion battle. And 1,500 megawatt project gets lifeline. RMAFC reopens oil wells probe, dumps old report. Constitution amendment, governors and speakers move to harmonize bills. UK-based Nigerian jailed 44 weeks for exposing himself before a woman. And finally, from the Punch, we have police arrest six suspected robbers, recover guns in Akwa Ibom. That takes us over to the Daily Post newspaper. In the Daily Post, we have police pay 34.4 million naira benefits to families of fallen and injured officers in Kano State. Governor Oti cautions new monarchs against shielding suspected criminals. Don't mistake Nigerians' patience for acceptance of hardship, Northern elders tell Tinubu. Fuel price hike. Give reasonable wage awards to workers. Create buffers, NLC, to Nigerian government. INEC and stakeholders strengthen electoral partnership. Leadership now belongs to young Abians, not you, Governor Oti tells political godfathers. Directors in Abia use keke to work under Oti, according to PDP gubernatorial candidate Hano Sike. Xenophobic attack. 112 South African returnees arrive in Enugu. Kebbi Assembly passes harmonized taxes and levies collection bill. Uber's exit ignites fresh debate on Nigeria's business environment. Scores feared dead in Taraba mining pit collapse. And finally, from the Daily Post, we have EFCC arraigns man over 6.85 million naira vehicle fraud in Abuja.

The Guardian newspaper is next. In The Guardian, we have governors and 36 assemblies decide fate of state police, consider amended bill. Nigerian Air Force inspects Texas facility as Viper helicopter production begins. Nigerians face soaring cost of living as fuel and cooking gas prices surge. Over 200 churches destroyed, thousands killed in Borno insurgency, according to Catholic Bishop. Orire kidnappers subjected us to hell for 56 days, victim tells court. APC split over controversial Wike's new rainbow coalition in the southeast. South African woman bags for the 40 years in prison for importing 5.75 kg heroin into Nigeria.

0: finally, we take a good look at the Vanguard newspaper. In the Vanguard, we have NCDC orders probe as illegal miners die in custody. APC governors and Wike's feud deepens. Policing Lagos. Why 15,597 officers can't be everywhere? Budget. Federal government moves to produce implementable finance bill. CSOs protest rising debt, demand end to excessive borrowing. Pan-African Social Impact announces Social Impact Network. Naira depreciates to 1,375 Naira to $1 in parallel market. With that, I say thank you. Thank you and thank you for listening. You all are wonderful. God bless you. Because today is Friday, September the 18th, 2026. Have yourself a blessed day, but please don't forget to call on your vendor for copies of these newspapers. Buy them. Read for yourselves. Ifanyarakwe remains my name. Sapiencia Express is next after some commercials, so please do not touch your dial.
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10: Yes, who is there?
11: Grandpa, it's me.
10: Oh, my child, how are you doing today?
11: I'm fine. Grandpa, can I have milk or sweet?
10: I have only one here, and I'll take it after my meal. Check with your dad.
11: Grandpa, give me.
12: What's the problem?

0: That's Grandpa's usual habit of hiding one in his pocket and showing you another one.
1: Okay now, my child. Here is Milkox. Have it.
2: Oh, yeah. Thank you, Grandpa.
1: This is the same way I used to play with your father in those days.
2: I love you, Milkox.
0: Milkox Sweets, proudly Nigerian.
3: Introduction of the new leadership of Amenyi Community Nkwele Ezunaka following the Otuota High Court consent judgment. The new Amenyi Community Executive has been authorized to recover all community properties and documents. With regards to this, a new executive of Amenyi Community has set up a verification committee whose job is to verify all properties and documents. This verification will start on Monday, 10th of August, 2026 and end on Tuesday, 10th November, 2026. Please note that failure to participate in this verification exercise within these 3 months will lead to immediate forfeiture of the affected land. The verification will be held every Monday. Venue, Chief Sunday Obi Compound, Agric Road, Amenyi Village, Nkwele Ezunaka. Time, 9 a.m. to 3 p.m. Signed, Chief Sunday Obi Obatuleni, Chairman, Amenyi Community. Mr. Willie Nufo, Chairman, Verification Committee. Chief George Anwan, Secretary, Verification Committee. Mr. Chuka Mwako, Youth Chairman,

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0: life was given to us. What have we done with it?
1: Also remind ourselves about some things we should be thinking about, some things we should be doing, some things we should be focused on.
2: Kemaka ndi mundi abia ndi delta ndi edondi kogindi benwe muna mundi anambra anuma anabatonyo opuna.
3: But if humans are not the unit of measure and the world isn't governed by mathematical laws, what governs all that?
4: So it's only when they are tired. I'm okay. When they are scared of air, so talking about the Lisa Vangala.
5: Because after what seemed like an eternity, the new Nigerian Professional Football League, the season, is finally getting underway this Saturday and Sunday.
6: Yeah, good morning. You need to speak up so that we can hear you. What's your name?
7: Kondra, something people.
8: Makinwike, ifu onwegi, mimi kasi, best primary one.
9: Okay.
8: Best in primary two. Ebukolo hancha nini?
9: Okay.
8: Je ikekwa competition, quiz competition.
6: Yeah, I've got to ask my queen right here to know what she thinks. 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
6: I just want to say, I know you might have a lot you don't like about some guys. In fact, guys in general.
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0: Okay, very beautiful morning. Thanks, ladies and gentlemen. It's Friday, September 18, 2020. Says welcome to Friday's edition of Sapiens Express this morning. My name is Freshman Sinar Chi Wanzi. Thanking you for joining us today on Sapiens Express. I want to quickly say good morning to my colleague in the house this morning. Good morning to you, Hitchman. Thank you for Sapiens Express today.
1: Ha mu na mana siku tuto me bobo ni no na no ndi ezigbo mmadu homo ochukwu ndi aje mo ndi aje bele bonye bunyi ki bonye nugu di mo ndi abe ndi data ndi edo ndi ko ginde benwe mu na mu di anambra poko no cha no lu kwa ko na elo ka no li anu o dalu no.
0: Okay, today on Sapiens Express, we've got something very, very important we shall be discussing this morning. Yes, and it's about people's attitude and even government's attitude, you know, towards things that may become worse or things that may actually cause more problems in the society. Yes, if you check now, you notice that so many roads, as we speak now, so many roads, you have erosions everywhere. Some roads are divided already. Some roads are not passable anymore. You notice that when it started, nobody pays attention to it. It gets to a point that nobody can pass there again before maybe government or people start doing something about it. Apart from roads, for instance, sometimes the vehicle spoils on the road. I remember a friend, a soldier, that died about 3 years ago because of a heavy-duty vehicle that broke down the road that left it for days. But that very night, when the soldier slammed into the vehicle and died, within 20 minutes, before soldiers came there, they have already removed the vehicle. So what I'm asking, why is it that we always want something terrible to happen before we take precaution, before we take care of a situation that may most likely lead to a problem? We know a couple of places like before Kozo Junction and
1: Yes. In my good Nife Bieba, densely populated area, and a lot of people now got all connected in many markets.
0: The road has eventually divided.
1: All connect many markets, right? Mbuza maybe be. Onye obuna folia. Onye maybe. Why yo? Keta kana agwagi almost knock out to go completely. And Kony maybe everybody got na agi onye obuna folia. The local government chairman on the south, Adam Shaw, na no, agani a mayor, na agani a government officials. A lot of people na agani a until tiwagide.
0: And nobody can no longer pass.
1: Can I manage one side? Because
0: I don't know. I haven't been there for a while. But the truth is that this attitude goes beyond even government, even individuals.
1: I know, but
0: you see somebody who is sick, and the person will wait until the person is carried to the hospital. You see somebody whose car, maybe the brake is having an issue or the car is making noise. You see the person until breaks down completely. So
1: Mbize,
0: it's an attitude.
1: Mbize, most of nuku erosion anywhere. Just like that Anambra, bido obele.
0: Yes.
1: The communities, only open an afia, obele, Some of these places where serious flooding keep as well. Obido kwa na wanyo.
0: If people, for instance, you're talking about erosion and going out, if people around there start talking about it early enough, in fact, at a point, even the people can handle it.
1: Yes.
0: You understand? Yes. At a point.
1: No, at the beginning stage.
0: Yes.
1: We came out of the something. I know. Nana, an agency responsible for him, I go fixing my those not to put channel my haneba from the alumi zuchaye. They would have found out early enough.
0: Yes,
1: and then he would have taken 1 hour. yes. or 30 minutes to fix it.
0: Or they have, just like you said, they have maintenance team.
1: Yes.
0: That works there, even why
1: the vehicles are going on while we are using the bridge.
0: Yes.
1: You understand what I'm saying? So we would have taken maybe 15 minutes on here, fix it. Marakita, how you close on here for 2 weeks? Now, some of us don't know. On your Azuafia side, Amaro, what it means. How many markets are there? And most of those markets enjoy patronage because of that bridge.
0: Yes.
1: If you go to Asaba now,
0: Asaba is looking like a deserted area.
1: That's the thing. Now, all these markets are suffering lack of patronage. Meanwhile, in Jafia, the Budi. Before has 2 weeks. Who knows whether they will reopen after 2 weeks?
0: Man, for me, what you're talking about is a lesser problem. Do you know that some people died in the River Niger?
1: Then across the River Niger. Yes. I saw videos.
0: Because they can't access the road.
1: I saw videos. So, I'm not on me IG. Check here, maybe see a if you basalia.
0: Okay, yeah. Away from our topic this morning, what you're discussing this morning. Last week, Friday, we invited or we asked our people who have eye problems and those in the hospitals to call us, and we were able to get some number of calls. We met Moye Ibekwe, who called from Ndiagu Ogidi, and we supported him with a sum of 75,000 naira. Chine Nwosu called on behalf of our mother, Grace Nwosu, from Fege. Yes, Fege Onicha. She's a blind person. She has an issue of glaucoma. We also supported her with a sum of 75,000 naira. Elias Victor called on behalf of his father, Njoko Elias, from Odapo Onicha. And he's blind, and also he has partial stroke. We also supported him with a sum of 75,000 naira. Mother Abuchi Nweke called from Sube. We gave Mother Abuchi 75,000 naira. Elizabeth Elikigwe called on behalf of her daughter, Nene Erikigwe, from Mkwene Zunaka. And we also supported with the sum of 75,000 naira. Madu Bike Luke, who called on behalf of his brother Dimma Luke from Awada, we supported them also with a sum of 75,000. He says he's been blind for 15 years now. Nkechi Okafor called on behalf of her husband Kenechukwu Okafor from Oka. We were able to meet them and we supported them with a sum of 75,000 naira. Ms. Oma Anigwe called on behalf of her son, Munachi Anigwe from Opoku. They are in the hospital, safety specialist hospital in Oka. So we supported them with a sum of 75,000 naira. Friday Obiako called from Abatan Subway. He's blind. He cannot see. We also gave him 75,000 naira. Chris Okafor Nora called from Onitsha. He's been blind since 2009. He's a barrister. He's right now in the university. We supported him with a sum of 75,000 as well. Great Amy, who called on behalf of his mom, on behalf of Mrs. Precious Amy from Onitsha, we tried everything to reach them, but their phone number has been off. You know, we want to reach them to know their address so that we know where we can meet them, but their phone number has been switched off since then. So, great Emiri and Mrs. Precious Emily, you can reach out to us. We are going to drop our numbers later on where you can reach out to us so that we'll know how to meet with you. Peter Ono from Msube. Peter Ono from Msube, his number has been switched off. He rang for some time, but he didn't pick, and after then, it's been switched off. He called from Peter Ono from Sube, called from Happy Child Hospital, where his baby is receiving treatment. We couldn't reach him because his phone number was switched off. Uchenna Obioha also from Awada. Uchenobioha from Awada. We couldn't reach you as well. So if you are listening to us, you can also reach out to us. We are going to drop the phone numbers, which you can send us a text message or call us so that we know where and how to meet you. This is what we did within last week and this week as well. We thank those who supported us, especially our partners and those who are yet to join. Thank you and God bless you.
1: Now, Lorena will come out very fresh. I can a quam gay. I'm on them to panya bunny fine with Tata. I could believe your belly. And Cabezio Kubuna Friday Galaga Hanigua and they finish a leak of police. Mobundi no going work a faggot. So, Bob Tang won with a fat boy. A freshman, a gupta go kaisi je. And the boy, Rilina, and you meet to see far. And when I went muddy talk. Bola anyi, anyi na afunguro. Great Amy, kosi weku po makamamia, bo Mrs. Precious Amy from Onitsha, because enu weku ni yesiri chungu out to us, okay, the wonderful, mana hanyiga adrop kwa nomba anyi, so that unu bongwa anyi, ka aifuzia unu, maka ya afunguro unu, nomba unu, they are unreachable. Peter unu, can we and receive treatment na Happy Child Hospital 33 Eba reach out to us as you Peter Ono I got Oku number ni ka umike idukuzi angweta ni makwa kiesi reach out to us very wonderful Peter Ono I can again then Auche Nobioha I fuku rogi so somebody attack I have fungu rondo zoni ine I fuku safe near 75,000 each, and then our partners far iline ndinya la anya ka many of them had a choka 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that's the least we can do. Like a support to give the ultimate. But I can buy chicken a bow. It's been 1 9. Okay, Valentine and Badji. No, God, thank you very much for your constant love and support. I may prefer to honor that support about it before. I be do each a tando bunye. Reverend Father Vincent, about to it. Dalurin and one them parish priest, our lady of perpetual help. Oh, giddy, God, delegate ma. Eminent for God phones. Now, make call for. Okay, delegate ma. Dalurine eminent for God phones na make call for Hawkwa Austin Phone World Limited na make call for I can acquire again Solomon Igwebe no ga dele madalurine ehirim Jane Amaka no ni ne Ojanwezu network company dalurine AO Brightway and Sons I na kenege ndini ne support la ni Genevieve Kosi sa thank you very much Chibugo Mary the Madukale they support Alani. Mr. John Obioha, Chinemelo. 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
0: Hello. 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What's your name?
2: My name is Gozia from Istedu.
0: Go ahead and pick your language, please.
2: Igbo.
1: Gabani Rwanda Munno. Yes, sir. Hello? You are typing a kuno tutua.
2: Hello?
1: Yes, I don't know if you're typhoid.
2: I'm about to tell you, you know, to man up on last week, you got a good enough simple cheer. That's what could be in a book.
1: I'll tell them what you mean.
2: Hello? I think that one was a slight day, Gaga, so that's what you would be. I'm a simple cheer as I'm was down. I'm pushing while I'm a line, managing a line.
1: Because I am a Sigunka, and then Kaying Walemwe, I can reach out to all of them. Oh, because one them, I hope Takuba shows I game, Mekwa, Makande, Mandipulisio, Mandino, no, Gumando, one at no, I go up to go another time. Tata, boy, for Zokaina, Eku, oh, if Zokaina, Eku Tata, and then K, Polanya, Potalanya, Bafaha, Hadaka, reach her out to Messia, I got Podom Bani. 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

0: Hello, good morning. 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
1: My name is Jacinta. I'm calling from home.
0: You're welcome. Go ahead and pick your language, please.
1: Igbo language.
2: Yeah, Gabani, you don't know.
1: The usual man alive.
2: Yeah, download it now.
1: You go. I'm a maka.
2: Oh, okay. How many men?
1: I'm from 10,200 for 1 year.
2: Okay.
1: Over 1 month now, had I there? Oh, one and four, and I have to do it. Because there were 1,500 where Badu. What do you want from those things? He used to those things. If you can deliver those things, you will know. So, I'm only here because I don't know why I can go over.
2: Okay, now who for if your side? Because the side don't know.
1: I'm a for
2: Nine, I fear your doctor.
1: Because I have been
2: a little bit of
1: both.
2: Okay. I'm not going to have that side. All right. Dalurine, so sorry. Even a freshman, Okuma Kaifia, inside the hand dance about that. Anyway, some dumb sites. Haga Rapu Gide Rapu Gide Rapu
0: Gide Rapu Gide Rapu Gide
2: Nah, eh.
0: Yeah, you're correct.
2: And we call God dizzy in our wonder how many years Nazik, Nam the Aziki, was away to Fieba. Rapugidi, man, and Bob Pempe. And even, man, some people are Marona, his wife and Akuku, wife Yadi, for a long time. We are not very good for health.
0: At all. Maybe they're around there.
2: Maybe around there. No, I got Rapugidi. He can't go.
0: Good morning. What's your name?
3: Good morning, freshman.
0: Yeah, good morning. What's your name?
3: This is Steve calling from Beverly Hills.
0: You're welcome. Where are you calling from?
2: Beverly Hills.
3: I'm calling from Beverly Hills, yeah.
0: That's okay. Go ahead and pick your language, please.
3: Let me speak with a good man.
2: Yeah, Gabani, you want them or no?
3: One name or two, man.
2: Yes, sir.
3: Because ever some charity or not, also be the name of your beloved. So the mobile will matter more making it.
2: Yes.
3: Most of these things here, say, after this year was mystic and what I thought and what I knew were. Oh, I'm busy about all of now. Talking about Zahina for Kin, you see, most business is who are more than yeah, yeah, for one who buy the right.
2: Yes.
3: And we keep making it at a time.
2: Uza, the Kwankonde Landlord Association na Lobia.
3: Okay.
2: So now, sometimes, you know, I'm going to talk about first one, I'm going to
0: Beverly Hills Landlord Association, because that side is no housing.
2: I'm. But I'm not my government. Go ahead.
3: Also, bridge Opia. Only one particular spot. Only one particular spot to go there. But only one who's about Zanaba. By a bar, only one who's about completely.
2: Okay. Inna, the housing. Now, can me.
3: Thank you.
2: Nah, okay, my dear brother.
3: Now, hold up, now, dear bar, now, that's very place. Now, cause you're not going to
2: I'm not going to say that you are very correct. I know I can't use it. I can't use it. I can't use it. 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
0: Yes.
2: Netiti niyo mkese. 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That it will lose speed, tita ya geba. In one okay, yale yungu accident. A drop possible. Man, the team be a kwah wolunwa anaga just like I need. Kukai harapi ye wolunwa anaga.
0: Auntie,
2: till away this year. Can you kiss ya? In a primary school, in the Mount Olive, for instance. Before you lo, you got for
0: it. Yeah, I know. It's not even a, it's not a one portion. Yes.
2: Three portions.
0: Yes.
2: Native me now. So when Babu Zayedika 3 weeks ago, we can have him and a banana was speed ever. He borrowed the speed up and your car is gone.
0: Okay, take your time. It's already 27 minutes before 9. That's money. We have to take a break at this point. We'll come back after this break. Don't go away. Stay with us. Good morning.

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0: Okay, welcome back. Yeah, second segment of Sapientia Express this beautiful morning. 1 minute gone past 9 this morning, Friday morning. Today is September 18th. Sapientia Express is on air. And we are talking about situation of things, how people and government respond to situations. Sometimes we allow things to get out of hand before we do anything about it. Why is it like that? What can we do? The numbers to call this morning to be part of Sapientia Express, 0903-594-777-081-303-27285. Please stay with us. Don't go away. Good morning.
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1: Good morning, what's your name? Good morning, what's your name? You're welcome. Go ahead and pick your language, please.
2: I pick you.
0: Yeah, Gabani, you want them to
2: know. I don't want them to know.
0: Darling,
2: one them. One them, you want to work on a photo of the woman. I can't name who knows who's here. Which man? On a girl's good wife, where they make you across here as I'm talking to you right now. I have to go away now to Uza Tia Vigil, but there is your wallet.
0: And Otego, Otegi Kube Makuza, Bona de Vera. Ah, Mana, Oya, digo, very bad, Kita.
2: Hey, one name, every woman, I'm going to go away. I was your young girl. If you want to get a good man.
0: Thank you very much. Meanwhile, freshman, you notice in the fact that government na rap uzoko maybe siya pam pam to put well obi aye more expensive.
1: Yeah, apart from expensive, it will even take more time.
0: Take it to more fix. Time. 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
1: You know that those days we used to have road maintenance agencies that. They are on the road 24/7.
0: Yes.
1: Patching and fixing.
0: Yes.
1: But those things we don't know where. We don't know what happened. You don't see them again. You only see them once in a while when the road is totally bad. Then they will block the road. They will block the road and say no movement. And then it will take a longer time to fix. Good morning. What's your name?
3: Good morning, freshman.
1: Yeah, good morning. What's your name, please?
3: I'm a Canadian Lichuka Savage. I'm calling from Mbo.
1: You're welcome. Go ahead and pick your language, please.
3: I pick your language.
0: Yeah, when I'm Gabani, you don't know.
3: Saudi, you're too much. You're going to know.
0: Yes, sir.
3: They couldn't mend the baby after all.
0: Yes, sir. Now, I'm going to know. I'm
3: going to know. 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
1: Hello, good morning. What's your name? Hello?
4: Hello, good morning, Freshman.
1: Yeah, good morning. What's your name?
4: Emmanuel Lewa is calling from Asaba.
1: You're welcome, Emmanuel. Go ahead and pick your language, man.
4: Let me speak Igbo.
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4: 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So now, profiling solution to it. The same construction company, Biakwa now, they will make a tabula, they have pucha, they have some pucha, pucha, pucha, habuka, and they make a number in there every day.
0: Yes.
4: Also, you teach you, you take care of total. So, more and the woman and the government, Makan, the agency of some places, some further office in Abagasim and a government, and they get radio.
0: Yes.
4: And I did not know this surprise, him, but no office, you are probably hand they get quest a piece.
0: Wow.
4: So, no one, Hana, and we are. Fuck one of this construction company in the Agulosa. Now, how will you need? How will you have a caterpillar? Where cement, everything? How do you crosswalk over it? Yeah, bar.
0: Okay.
4: So that the mini will be that danger. But when you're a cover, funny enough, across the road, and I'm in swampy area. Bulo was Zika, Buruko, the Ajabu Babana, Miri. But to have a loza, I get it now. Or here, how much are all my that's more than I put there bar. Ya te me dio so court one nearby time. Mba ha ye bi lokwa funishi. Oh ya ka se kan report so. O ba na na no habi go about also ye maka kita. And the dio so that firm office kuno buroku e na. That firm ade. Ama mo office ha no boda. Ama mo workers na
0: lo. Yeah, federal road maintenance agency.
4: Maintenance agency. Yes. Office ha.
0: So madu na abata na the office up every day.
4: Madu no the office. I'm with director. I'm with Fenine. Hannah is all every day. The big is yours on one can the federal Rodani Dosi. Ibaga Saba. Ibago Zasaba sitting a hybrid June way by Louis Lazar.
0: Yeah,
4: federal road maintenance agency, no man, I'm with the Agana Express. So, because you all have seen the office, yeah, Mabun, Uriana, Macau Fenis, and the book here. Oh, how much was he about to say, Macayama, if I am me. At the early stage,
0: yes,
4: before those are caught work completely.
0: All right, thank you very much. Even Cape early stage or was in the early stage, Harapugi or Asalu to Asalu. I find a kuno to a madam if a man, if it was maybe be more beef, maybe be. I am a go government, I'm a biam bafo, who be do see Ganyan or Asaziam or Boom Mado.
1: Good morning, what's your name?

0: And good morning.
1: Good morning.
0: Yeah, good morning. What's your name?
1: I'm calling from Oka.
0: You're welcome. Go ahead and pick your language.
1: Hello?
0: Yeah, go ahead.
1: I'll check it later on.
0: I'll respond to you.

0: Hello, good morning. What's your name?
1: Good morning, Fresh.
0: Yeah, good morning. What's
1: good morning.
0: Your name?
1: I am Eddie Kachara from Bom.
0: You're welcome. Go ahead and pick your language.
1: I'm Swan Igbo.
2: Yeah. Gabani Runda. Dalurinne.
1: Biko, Iemwari report bo Ozo Our Lady's Road in Mpago.
2: Okay.
1: Eba School of North Sende.
2: Okay.
1: Ozo Aha Adigo. 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Pune Eje, the little place in the Mahachoge na Adeta. Yosa go.
2: Okay.
1: And I complain on a video station DT in Makosa. 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Ife na bus stop wo Yedeka School of Nursing na ye. Government ku fili ma na School of Nursing na agbora Anambra ego.
2: Yes.
1: Ina wata ona ko ego dinu.
2: Minus Igbo la Anambra ego or ebe si asuputu mu ai.
1: Yes.
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1: 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Who would be care when you was on choice with people? On your liking, that's where I problem. On your not ready, we keep on behalf of that person. Or I get up where you are now.
2: For now, I am a second in Kaime last Friday.
1: I'm a born next time.
2: I'm a born just, yeah, no problem. No, I'm not talking to the blind person. Because on your work, I got fully when.
0: Good morning. What's your name? Hello, good morning.
3: Hello, good morning, freshman.
0: Yeah, good morning. What's your name?
3: Andy calling from Ugunabamba.
0: Andy, you're welcome. Go ahead and pick your language, please.
3: I'm sorry, man.
2: Yeah, Gabani Runda, I know.
3: The weirdest man alive.
2: Dalurin, there's a bomb, mother.
3: Oh, no, I'm careful, man.
2: I did one mile.
3: Okay. We do my name on Monday, we get freshman program. I'm a new one, Misha. Where can we follow opportunity? Where now you are number state government? See, man, I hear for where no. If you see something, say something, or you.
2: Yes.
3: I can buy an umbrella state government. I can't even able to, and I got a kid in the able to tell you. I won't know you from the Hanya Laka. I can't even able to see now. I'm about to go back to Gota. And they're born away the worst. But now, these people now, I'm going to the Kovolozia office.
2: No,
3: I'm going to go on the iPhone. I'm going to vampire fire now. From Dutch Brigade. Nah, I go out for each workshop. I'm going to keep Lego at
2: 200,000.
3: I think you just have a portion of that much here. This is going to be 200. I don't want to put 250.
2: Makagini?
3: I think you know, now they have government just Angela. I walk out to be cool.
2: Makagini, what or extortion? Cobble call.
3: I think I got in a gutter. Kedian then able to gutter. 250, 230, 150, all depend on how to negotiate it. That way, just no bull hotel. You hold the back, I know, hammer when I run your lap. Look at all our, we're not going to share more money. We're not going to share the money, but the charger and I got a rich man, I just need an actual girl. Before December, I hire you again. I hope that 200, 250. And I'll put this money. What on your name? Aqua which in there in down it was your no. I wonder if you are my name motto. I wonder about what I think in the motto. KDM and Kaji, yeah. Okay, so okay, I don't know. I see that uniform non dia boro kaamo. But in the kaketa na corporate in dia boro is the uniform. How is the uniform ma when they want the same people kwa. Then they go free ha. So I don't need if we move the scene. I got that card ever hard. Even at the other place now, it be map across toll gate. It's one call. I got my office. From that place, if one agent in the above person, I got a card, whoever have flood. That government is working, I'm not working, I'm not government, I'm not making all these things. Name. These people got a blue machine, a blue truck, a blue many, many things. When I'm not sending money, okay, look, I'm hire a doctor again, how they going to come now? Now, that day, make again a day. My brother, I'm going to go in that job, so what you do that day when I'm not. Okay, I say, get you get your 300,000. It's like again. Shop never look like every 5 shops. You will pay. Man, also, why do you need to work a government? What I want to say, and remarkable above the Sajan in an above the can wake up here. Carap each way now starts home on mother.
2: All right.
3: It could work on Monday. Then, apart from that, the second one, Uncupabo, which man I'm a million and I am full last time, I took for money and fly over New Pass.
2: Yes.
3: You man, I'm a cook and our 3 sevens will pop forever, Cody. The family kit and idea got the loss. You man if we get an all down on social media, down is in that on me.
2: Yes.
3: Where one car away from a car Ghana.
2: Yes.
3: Man on your money I would tomorrow. I went out Anambra State government in flyover and need the street. I need you solar light. I'm going to have windows 18 years. It's him on a government that team near and now get an out why you a platform like a government that what I'll go say in my cause. If on a hand on so now you know. That's only just the natural medicine. We don't want to bring in care home to that. Fun and then fly over. These people will not commit atrocities. I cannot go now. Gagare. Suku ya mama la wanda aye gide papa. If you come on the day food, now you come defense day. They are legal here. Government yela ya kuzi ya naba.
2: Around the one chance, Buddha woman.
3: Oh, anya wanda. Around the one chance. I yasi na mbwa the team name. No one remote na agafe. But no one will see. If you look at the next victim. So all come man a government is good local. It went out for no one. I'm going to come by never again. You want to agree? So, okay, I can't see him. This is one he can.
2: I can't go bam bam.
0: Good morning. What's your name?
4: Hello. Good morning, freshman.
0: Yeah, good morning. What's your name?
4: Mother Abuchi, I'm calling you from Shewe.
0: Yeah, welcome, Mother Abuchi. Go ahead and pick your language.
4: Yeah. I'm sorry, but who's your man? Good morning, sir.
2: Yeah, Gabani, you don't know.
4: Because Kembo Nambo Ikene Munu last week, Otu Shewe Chetanyi, Ndinada Afozo.
2: Yes, sir.
4: I have a fresh man, Kene Kuyasim Chieke Gojiunu, because Duroji, Ezo Kuyo Potego Keta, Ndina Support Wangi, Chieke Biko.
2: Amen.
4: Then if I was also can you go to Anambra State government because hang around the madwaka and that shop for a main market. They were one of my friends. They are all stranded now. So how look at these people? What is it? Show her a shop or the Roma. We forget me around that. Go away the fire to a bit of good. December na hey Runa, this people are stranded. So because Anambra State, how about Arundo say your market biko? Instead the militia they are building na main market. I need the help.
2: Exactly.
4: Thank you.
2: Dalorina, I can again use up a little. The blind, man, I know Kenya Chukuni Sigi one them. No one I yota Zelandi. Imago ne atu na min market nemwaro mwero zebe haga ano. And now your government biko. Na ni ne demolishi shop or even abro the shop owners na atafufu. The shop owners when you go back a long time ago.
0: Well, shop owners, some of them are actually the owners of those shops.
2: Yes, I'm talking about the building.
0: They built the shop. I think many of them bought the shop for themselves. Many of the guys selling there bought the shelves for themselves.
2: Rent, some of them rent the car.
0: Yes.
2: I'm just saying, Onion with the building. Well, they go on to all the people go some funds. I know they work well. He can when they make it. But then they rent the car, rent. But they don't need to take pocket and keep it. You know, so on your car now, you're going on with your government together.
0: Good morning. What's your name?
5: Good morning, sir.
0: Yeah, good morning. What's your name?
5: My name is Zikwa, sir. I'm from Mumbai.
0: You're welcome. Go ahead and pick your language, please.
5: Please speak Igbo.
2: Yeah, Gabani Run, no. I'm
5: talking about Tom.
2: Dalurin, no.
5: Who's man? Problem I'm going now, but. Romy, I. I'm going to be very bad.
2: Bye-bye.
5: Listen, Romy, you're Romy, how are you, sir?
2: Okay.
5: I'm so drunk. Everybody. All this move bad. Then send the cell phone. Hold up on our day, but one of those that connect is here. You get some option to get the public. You go get one of those. New group, me after group. Whoever hold up on this, you can never have the bad. They come on, they buy a knife. All of them know. I don't know. Maybe on that cost too much hold up. But I know.
2: Yes.
5: So now the port was guarding no much road. And even guarding no much road, I block. Opposition, I was a drum of problem. No, no. You know about it, but I bring a girl boy, even me lost that but yeah.
2: Hey,
5: I got monkey. But I'm not an IS.
2: Mbom, Woj Road.
5: Yeah, inland dog.
2: Sad inland dogs.
5: Yeah, you never had any Jesus, so we're about to put Jesus before that place. Yeah,
2: so Dory, no, no, Zidia.
5: I didn't tell you, so I don't know if you know my car. I've known that drum, my lamb is my gal. I just was an adrum on it, because in the morning. What I done? Oh, one girl, I'm a law, scissors, and I know you.
2: Hey.
5: So, Abluna, on the other block there. Anna, just on our, you see, on our, I don't send those here. You have to think, you want to ask for this stuff, but Anna, I wish the leeway, my wife, my mother, my mother, my mother, my mother, my mother, my mother, my mother, my mother, my mother, my mother, my mother, my mother, so about if on a one of option that blog go be get you with TVG will you cause if I each time you know the quite you got a way go that in time see regiment cause all the good because that guy in question now I want more opportunity so to go on and I don't want you will go into different trouble good in my own all very bad so even though all of a month how about Mumbana over zero. I believe I'm not here with you. I have been from Mutaje. Okay, you got it. I'm the first author. Okay, we couldn't know you were here. And I'm telling you, I only found William. No. I just broke out by him. Oh, no, I don't my phone only found
2: that. Never can keep me coming.
5: No, but see.
2: Come on, sir.
5: Okay. I am money. I'm not saying, no, you're up on a case stage. Come on, what about you? I block where I'm not my able. Now, I don't have food. Nothing. Even though we see one guy, one man, a phone, Ghana, on us, I'm a boy, I'm a looker. And then one looking at phone, I'll respect Ariakatana. I believe him now.
2: Hello? Hey, what's your name? So sorry.
0: Hey, good morning. What's your name?
6: Hello, good morning. My name is Obioma. Obifan from Oba.
0: You're welcome. Go ahead and pick your language, please.
6: Okay, man. Then let me speak with good man.
2: Yeah. When you told the guy that we finish,
6: If Jerusalem, Jerusalem, or Tegoli or Washi, Osea,
2: ewo
6: I na asike kwa na ha na emie ka mmiri zo season and season ka o wede strong na ni ka ha dozie ya mana na echechi na efu na eji na eji na efu onwere ihe eme na that place we tinyeli ihe eme na ya head bridge ya na alo dika all the heavy trucks na agazi nne maybe to Patcourt even na isi old road oba
2: wow
6: and in the old road job on a seabed too bad Erika who's a much chance of light over
2: okay
6: it's too bad who's okay. Airport by that old road to bad then who's Eben West Sahara Hospital
2: okay
6: a bad kwa bad kume to med train station then Abagos inside ebe lastly kewepo ebe Nepa old Nepa office that side
2: yes
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6: 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if okay
2: wow
6: again ndi ga pass yo lo aka anya ni ndi ma quality of job ndi ndi ebele mmadu na eme because they are too terrible.
2: All right.
6: The Alan Rudman and make a nunu of Uma.
2: I can pause it.
6: Oh, man. The Alan Ring, the Alan Ru.
2: Thank you. Thank you very much.
0: Okay, so PNC has pressed. Check your time. It's 27 minutes before 10. That's money. We have to take a break once again. We'll come back after this break. Don't go away. Stay with us. Good morning.
7: Me, I'm not the blame women. All right. I'm not the blame.

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1: Caveat emptor regarding the Upa family lands Wally Wally out on Icha. The general public, property developers and buyers are hereby notified that all lands within Wally Wally out on Icha South, bounded by Port Harcourt Road, St. Jude's Road, Evangelist Street and Silas Works Road, belongs exclusively to the Upa family of Umuasele Village on Icha. Take note that the Upa family, led by Mr. Edward C. Ebuna Diopa, has officially terminated and withdrawn the mandate previously given to a man which his role was strictly supervisory, and his mandate is now completely revoked. Any land sale, lease or dealing with anybody is null, void and of no legal effect. All valid dealings must be directed exclusively to Family Legal Counsel Barrister Chinedu Udo and Afamobi Esquire, the duly appointed project contractor Judge Emeka Bosa, or accredited executive officers. Anyone dealing with any other person does so entirely at their own risk. Signed, Mr. Edward C. Ebuna, Diopa Upa Family, Barrister Chinedu Udo and Afamobi Esquire, Legal Counsel.
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0: 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Just before we go, I'll quickly say a big thank you to the huge man for this wonderful time today.
1: Darling, welcome at the very fresh. 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Number get it switched off. Man, I try to reach out to us. I got one number. I get out to Panya Po. Who can know be your ha? The blind. What will you see? Since 2016. Now, what I could see, Panya, reach was there out to us. Not also only talk off for. Then call Zo, Anye, Hemegi Fedinia. Keka, he gets reach out to us very, very easy. Ma, Po, number, Muna Freshman, Kita. Just send a light text message, we'll call you. Or, no problem. Hi guys, Jaggy. Hakalanka Freshman, 080-6643-2243. 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Yeah, 090-7646-0071. Okay, the basi echimbaiga uchukwa ozo. 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Oh, kemesiano.
0: Okay, 3 minutes before 10 this morning. Many thanks again. Don't forget as you go about your business today. Please stay out of trouble. I'm security conscious. Next, HSO will be here by 10. Take us on newspaper update in Pigeon to have a great day. I'm Freshman. Good morning.

My country people, good morning. Another beautiful day don't start, and we thank God say we day here to see him. I hope you wanna wake up well, though, because today to read plenty past breakfast. Welcome to Sapientia newspaper headlines on Radio Sapientia 95.3 FM. My name is Chisom Modu. Settle down because we get the major story where they make waves for Naija and beyond this morning. We could start with the headlines. We go start with Vanguard, make we see the headlines where they catch attention this morning. For Taraba, illegal mining pits don't collapse and about 20 people, they feared dead. NSCDC don't order investigation after some illegal miners die while they in custody. As 2027, they come closer. Obi and Kwankwaso movements don't unveil 59 people, we go dead their presidential campaign council. Abubakar don't reveal say troops don't kill 1,106 terrorists, while 758 people where they work with them don't enter arrest. And for U20 Women's World Cup, two quarterfinal matches don't already get their teams. Those are the major headlines from Vanguard. Make we move on, see what's in the literature. Now, daily trusts don't learn, make you hear within their headlines they talk this morning. Questions don't they rise over the death of 37 people where they NSCDC detention as authorities they look into whether now sickness or heat caused their deaths. Federal government don't say then they plan to review the country's tax laws. Bandits don't attack Zamfara, kill 13 people and chase residents come out from 3 villages. Niger State's governor don't reveal say he dey pay at least 500,000 naira as minimum wage to workers for him farm. Those are the major story from Daily Trust. Make we move over to the punch. Now the punch with a check now. Make we hear waiting the CARICOM this morning. As Wike and APC governors they clash, Tinubu fit step up to settle the matter where they meet for France. Telecom stakeholders don't suggest one new way to measure how sustainable the telecom industry is. Investigation don't begin after 40 miners reportedly die while them day inside NSCDC custody. CASU lecturers don't suspend their strike after Kaduna government agreed to their salary demands. Now punch carry this one call, make we check the sun. Finally, now the song we dey check, make we hear within their headlines they talk. Shettima don't explain himself over him earlier talk about six northern governors, saying all of them they support Tinubu. IPOB don't say election alone no fit solve Nigeria problem, and then they call for referendum. Actress Tony Abraham don't reject her name being included for Lagos APC campaign council list. Adebayo don't unveil plan to spread electricity generation across different areas and either expand the national power grid. And for Benue, APC stakeholders don't ask the party make them sanction members where they support the Rainbow Coalition. Now the major headlines from some be that. Now we don't reach the end of today's newspaper headlines. My country people, now here we go stop for today. I hope say the headlines don't give on a better gist of waiting they happen for Niger. As now they go about on a day, make una no forget say better information na better preparation. And I beg no hear headline for road before you hear from the Radio Sapientia. My name na Chisom Modu and a Sapientia newspaper headlines and I just listen to. Thanks for listening, my people. Make una enjoy the rest of on a morning and I go catch una again with more correctory. Bye bye for now.

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1: Keynote speaker, Honorable Oselo Kahesh Obaze.
0: With panelists, Sir William Okoye, Dr. Jude Okechukwu Emecheta, Bob Manalu Doku, and Sir Chukwuemeka Igwe, KSC.
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0: Royal Father of the Day, His Royal Majesty, Igwe Dr. C.C. Oranu, MON.
1: Chairman of the occasion, Right Honorable Chubo Enwezo Ezenwa.
0: And convener, Jude Joman of Radio Sapientia.
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3: Public notice, public warning. The general public is hereby warned concerning the land known as Omagu Land, also called Agu Uvium Nanehu at Manoma Neni Umweri. The Uvium Nanehu kindred state categorically that the land belongs to the kindred and is not community land. Belonging to Manoma community, it extends from Obinta Stream on both sides of the Onitsha Adani Road towards Nkwo Nneyi Market, Umweri. The public is therefore warned not to buy, sell, lease, develop, transfer or otherwise deal with the land through Manoma community or anyone claiming to represent it without prior authorizations of the Uvium Nanehu kindred. Anyone dealing with the land, contrary to this warning, does so at their own risk. Signed by Chief Francis Chinweze, eldest man in Manoma, Chukwudi Nzekwesi, Chairman Uvium Nanehu kindred, AGK Fobi Esquire, solicitor.
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Ogbonge, Anambra State, Nigeria, is the arena of miracles, mega breakthroughs, and all-round turnaround. Join Very Reverend Father Professor Bonacristus Umogo Monamado Kumem in all his programs, both crusades and online teachings, etc. Healing the broken, delivering the captives, and healing destinies. For Jesus Christ is the same yesterday, today, and forever. Hebrews 13:8. 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Your miracle awaits you. 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

0: O glorious Saint Rita, patroness of the impossible and advocate of desperate hearts, you who were tested by suffering and found faithful even in the darkest trials, turn your compassionate gaze upon me and upon all who are burdened by sorrow and distress. You who trusted fully in God's mercy when all human help had failed, teach us to do the same with courage and peace. Fill our hearts with the light of divine hope, so that no storm may shake our faith and no cross may crush our spirit. Saint Rita, model of patience and perseverance, obtain for us the grace to remain steadfast in love, to forgive as you forgave, and to endure with serenity the challenges of life. May your example inspire us to walk in humility, trusting always in the providence of God who brings good even from suffering. O gentle and holy Saint Rita, you who are called the saint of the impossible, intercede for all who turn to you in faith. Let your prayers rise like sweet incense before the throne of God, that his mercy may touch every heart weighed down by grief or fear. Grant that, through your powerful intercession, peace may blossom where there was despair, and joy may return where there was sadness. May our lives proclaim the glory of God's love, now and forever. Amen.
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0: 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That's now why millions of people dem trust Panadol Extra. Dem don prove in combination for clinic saying they give extra relief for pain wey tough. 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You always dey read the label before na use am. If the symptoms no come out after 3 days, I beg, go see your doctor or physician.
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DJ Joman is in the house. 080-6212-6140. 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For weddings, birthdays, anniversaries, and corporate events, standing tall. He's got the sound, he's got the skill, keeping the party lit, making your guests thrill. 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DJ Joman's got the mix, yeah, he's got the mix to get your party moving anew. 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Book him now and let's get this party started, right? Right? I said right? DJ Joman, spinning the best day and night. 080-621-26140. DJ Joman.

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might be here tonight. You may think God has forgotten you about your situation, but he hasn't. The Bible says that we are inscribed on the palm of his hand. And heaven and earth may pass away, but his word will remain forever. And he can do exceedingly, abundantly, above all that we could ever ask or think tonight.

0: were made in me.
1: The word was made flesh
2: and dwelt among us. Hail Mary, full of grace, the Lord is with thee. Blessed are you among women, and blessed the fruit of thy womb, Jesus. Holy Mary, Mother of God, pray for us in our sin and the hour of our death. Amen.
1: Pray for us, O Holy Mother of God,
2: that we may be made worthy of the promises of Christ.
1: Let us pray.
3: For fault we beseech you, O Lord, your grace into our hearts, that we, to whom the incarnation of Christ your Son was made known by the message of an angel,
2: may by his passion and cross be brought to the glory of his resurrection. Through the same Christ our Lord. Amen.
1: May the divine assistance remain always with us.
2: And may the souls of all the faithful departed, through the mercy of God, rest in peace.
1: Glory be to the Father, and to the Son, and to the Holy Spirit.
2: As it was in the beginning, is now, and ever shall be, world without end. Amen.
1: In the name of the Father,
2: and of the Son, and of the Holy Spirit.
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My name is Oluchi Ojo-Bamdele. On the news headlines today, the Imo State Police Command says it has arrested two suspected terrorists and dislodged a hideout linked to the foiled attack on the Agua Police Division in Oguta local government area of the state. Amid growing debate over high migration levels, a senior minister has revealed that Australia will stop foreign students from bringing partners and children to accompany them while they study and tighten working holiday visa rules. Coach Eric Chow has released his list of 24 players that will battle Russia's senior men national team in a friendly game scheduled for Tuesday, 6th of October, 2026. Preserving the sanctity of the traditional stool, an appeal for mutual respect and institutional dignity. That is our news commentary for today. Now the full details of the news.

About 8 passengers are feared drowned in a boat mishapping Cross River State, with commuters and traders caught in the latest accident involving waterways. The passengers were feared drowned after 2 speedboats collided in the Ikang axis of Bakassi Local Council on September 6th. The incident occurred at about 12:14 p.m. as one of the boats carrying 13 Nigerian passengers traveled from Ikang towards the Republic of Cameroon through Cameroon territorial waters around the Tikoro area. According to the Cross River State Police Command, the boat collided with another speedboat fitted with 2 engines. 5 passengers were rescued alive with the assistance of local fishermen in Cameroon, while 8 others were feared drowned. The bodies of the victims were subsequently brought to Simon Beach in Ikang. Confirming the incident yesterday, the command spokesperson ASP Sunday said the Marine Police in Ikang had been directed to ensure proper identification of the recovered bodies by their families. He said the bodies would thereafter be deposited at a morgue, while the command continued to monitor developments and liaise with relevant authorities and the affected families. The Nigerian Navy ship Beecroft has handed over 3 suspected stowaways arrested aboard a merchant vessel MV Maersk Calabar to the Nigerian Immigration Service for further investigation and necessary action. The handover, which took place at the naval base, was part of continued collaboration among security agencies to combat illegal migration and strengthen maritime safety and security. The suspects were arrested on Monday, September 14, while the ship was underway around the Lagos Fairway Bowl. According to the commander of Beecroft, Commodore Adams Aliu, the arrest followed a tip-off received from the Western Regional Control Center, which prompted the deployment of the Beecroft Quick Reaction Team stationed at Takwa Bay. The naval team intercepted the vessel and successfully extracted 3 suspects from the vessel's propeller compartment. They were subsequently taken to NNS Beecroft, where they underwent preliminary investigation and profiling. The suspects were identified as Isaiah Oyetayo, 30 years, Godi Ajinde Samson, 26 years, and Popola Felix, 28 years. They reportedly used a canoe to reach the merchant vessel before concealing themselves inside the propeller compartment. Commodore Adam Saliu said the incident highlighted the dangers associated with unauthorized access to seagoing vessel, particularly by persons attempting to travel illegally by sea. He therefore called on parents, guidance, and other authority figures to discourage young people from engaging in such dangerous acts and to sensitize them to the risk associated with irregular migration by sea. The Imo State Police Command says it has arrested 2 suspected terrorists and dislodged a hideout linked to the foiled attack on the Agua Police Division in Ogota local government area. The police public relations officer, DSP Henry Okoye, who made the disclosure in a statement issued yesterday, said the breakthrough followed investigations into the attack of the Agua divisions on August 21st, 2026, during which a notorious kingpin identified as Chemelia alias Disaster was neutralized. He says subsequent investigation led to the arrest of Happiness Uche, 32 years, of Ubagua, and Jones Okechukwu Ayim, 29 years, of Umuokijo Mbala Agwa, both in Ogota local government area of the state. The police spokesperson said the criminal's hideout has been dislodged and secured, while efforts are ongoing to track the fleeing suspect. He added that the commissioner of police, Audu Garba Boso, commended the operatives for their courage and professionalism and urged members of the public to remain vigilant and provide credible information to the police. Okoye said the arrested suspects will be charged to court upon completion of investigation. Emir of Kano Mohammed Sanusi has urged Nigerians to act responsibly when considering taking part in initial public offerings. This is our news return after the break. Stay with us on Radio Sapiencia.

0: Welcome back, and now the rest of the news stories. Emir of Kano, Mohammed Sanusi II, has urged Nigerians to act responsibly when considering taking part in initial public offerings. He cautioned against selling one's residential apartment or using their children's school fees to buy shares. Sanusi spoke at the Dangote Petroleum Refinery and Petrochemicals IPO roadshow in Kano State, which had investors, stockbrokers, representatives of banks, captains of industries, traditional rulers, and potential stakeholders in attendance. He advised parents not to take their children's school fees and buy shares, but should use money they can put aside for some time. The former Central Bank of Nigerian governor, however, urged people of Kano State to support their son, Aliko Dangote. Amid growing debate over high immigration levels, a senior minister has revealed that Australia will stop foreign students from bringing partners and children to accompany them while they study and tighten working holiday visa rules. The government's move comes after the hard-right One Nation Party, which has been surging in recent polls, said this week that it will slash the number of temporary migrants by 750,000 over 3 years to give Australians breathing space. The Home Affairs Minister, Tony Burke, dismissed suggestions that changes were politically motivated by the One Nation Party, which describes its approach as Australia First, and whose policies have drawn comparisons to those of US President Donald Trump. The reforms are expected to bring annual net migration down to about 225,000 by 2028, broadly in the line with pre-pandemic levels from around 300,000 now. Also, the cost of living and migration have consistently ranked among voters' top concerns in recent polls. Burke said Australia would toughen its enforcement on visa overstayers, including hiring 100 additional compliance officers and exploring the reproposing of a pandemic-era quarantine facility in Melbourne to house immigration detainees. Some students from Pacific Island nations and Southeast Asia will be able to bring their partners and children, but secondary applicants will not be allowed on most student visas. Spouses and partners of international students can currently work in Australia, although the number of hours they are permitted varies depending on the course of study. On sports, coach Eric Chow has released his list of 24 players that will battle Russia's senior men national team in a friendly game scheduled for Tuesday, 6th of October 2026. The squad will be led by Captain Wilfred Ndidi, with ace forward Moses Simon, goalkeeper Stanley Wabali, defenders Bright Osai Samuel and Benjamin Fredericks, midfielder Rafael Onyedika, and forward Moses Simon and Arko Adams, also called. Finland-based goalkeeper Samuel James, Switzerland-based defender Victory Abe, and a sextet of midfielders and trio of forwards will enter the Nigerian senior team camp for the first time. Coming up now is our news commentary, preserving the sanctity of the traditional stool, an appeal for mutual respect and institutional dignity, written by COC Udenka and read by Ifunanya Oka.
1: Preserving the sanctity of the traditional stool, an appeal for mutual respect and institutional dignity. In an era of rapid modernization and shifting social dynamics, the delicate balance between civic power, personal wealth, and ancestral tradition faces unprecedented strain. Recent public gatherings and ceremonial conferments across our communities have sparked a necessary conversation, not regarding gender, personal superiority, or social dominance, but regarding the fundamental principle of respect for constituted traditional authority. A traditional ruler does not occupy a stool merely as a private citizen. He sits as the living embodiment of the community's history, the custodian of its customs, and the representative of its ancestral heritage. In the enduring understanding of our culture, he stands at the sacred intercession of the living, the land, and the ancestors. His office is not an assertion of personal grandeur. It is a sacred trust. Consequently, any act that diminishes the posture of the traditional stool diminishes the collective dignity of the entire community he represents. When a traditional ruler confers a chieftaincy title or receives distinguished guests, the event transcends a mere social celebration of wealth, political influence, or celebrity. It is a temporal and communal act of recognition. In that moment, the community, in continuity with its forebears, extends its highest form of honor. The seating arrangements, physical gestures, and protocols surrounding these ceremonies are not empty rituals. They are the visible framework of order and mutual respect. The traditional ruler occupies the place of honor not because he is necessarily rich, better educated, or more accomplished than the person being honored, but because he represents an institution vastly greater than any individual. A traditional ruler's private circumstances, whether modest or prosperous, do not define his office. A poor king does not represent a poor community, nor does an uneducated king represent an ignorant lineage. His personal identity is secondary to the dignity of the stool. While personal admiration for political power or immense wealth is natural, a traditional ruler must never subordinate the sacred dignity of his office to any guest or recipient. Courtesy must flow in both directions. When the President of the Republic, a governor, a distinguished spouse, or a business leader visits a kingdom, national civic authority and traditional ancestral authority must meet with elevated mutual respect. Protocol must reflect that the visitor is being received by a sovereign community through its custodian. Nobody demands arbitrary subservience or archaic gestures that violate personal conscience. Cultures vary and protocols differ. However, visible dignified respect for traditional authority is non-negotiable. In whose name do we bow? When sycophancy or excessive display of deference enters the sacred precinct of traditional leadership, the integrity of the institution is compromised. Under no circumstance should personal subservience give the impression that the traditional stool is bowing before political power or economic fortune. When a custodian of tradition lowers the dignity of his office in pursuit of temporary favor, the public is forced to ask a troubling question: in whose name is this institution lowering itself? If a ruler sits upon this stool in the name of his people, his land, and his ancestors, he possesses no right to diminish that office before any mortal being, regardless of how wealthy, powerful, or august that person may be. To honor a guest by sacrificing the dignity of the host institution is not hospitality. It is the erosion of cultural identity. Respect the visitor, honor the recipient, but never diminish the stool to magnify the individual. The preservation of our cultural heritage requires a renewed commitment to order, protocol, and mutual respect from all members of society. To our revered traditional rulers, guard the sanctity of your stools with absolute firmness and quiet dignity. Exercise your office with the solemn understanding that you hold the honor of an entire people. Receive the high and mighty with immaculate hospitality, but never compromise the sovereign posture of the institution you embody. To political leaders, dignitaries, and high net worth individuals, approach our traditional institutions with conscious humility and proper decorum. Recognize that stepping into a traditional realm requires honoring the customs and protocols of the host community, regardless of your civic rank or personal fortune. To custodians of protocol and community youth, enforce ceremonial standards that uphold order and dignity. Reject the normalization of sycophancy and actively cultivate a culture that respects constituted authority, both traditional and civic. Let us resolve today to restore uncompromising dignity to our traditional institutions. By honoring these two, we honor our history, protect our present, and secure the pride of generations yet unborn.

The news commentary you just heard. Preserving the sanctity of traditional soul and appeal for mutual respect and institutional dignity was written by COC Udenka and read by Ifunanya Oka. And to end the news at noon, a reminder of our headlines. The Mose Police Command says it has arrested two suspected terrorists and dislodged a hideout linked to the foiled attack on the Agua Police Division in Ogota local government area of the state. Amid growing debate over high migration levels, a senior minister has revealed that Australia will stop foreign students from bringing partners and children to accompany them while they study and tighten working holiday visa rules. On sports, coach Eric Chell has released his list of 24 players that will battle Russia's senior men national team in a friendly game scheduled for Tuesday, 6th of October, 2026. On behalf of the editor and the technical crew, my name is Oluchi Ojo Bamidele. Stay safe.

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2: 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Oranu, MON.
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6: Unload your burden unto the Lord, and He will support you, according to Psalm 55, verse 22. And Matthew chapter 11, verse 28 says, "Come to me, all you who labor and are overburdened, and I will give you rest." Let us pray. In the name of the Father, and of the Son, and of the Holy Spirit. Amen. O God of infinite goodness, you are so good to us to have given us this day and all the challenges in it. As we have started facing them, give us the strength and the courage to remain faithful to you. We commend ourselves and all we are doing into your hands. May your blessings remain with us and all we do. Let us never be separated from you. Amen.
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5: My name is Harry Song, aka Mr. Songs, aka Mr. Betapi King, and this is your boy Ifeanyi Orakwe, the huge man, fan zone, Harry Song, Mr. Colombo. Colombo, take me away, Ifeanyi Orakwe, give it to my people. Give it to them. Oh yeah now. Best.

Manchester United, Humble Sabah. 4-0 at Old Trafford. Arsenal travelled to the Diego Armando Maradona Stadium and beat Napoli 1-0. Liverpool hosted Atletico Madrid at Anfield 2-1. Inter Milan played Real Madrid. Manchester City went away to the Estadio do Dragão. That's home of FC Porto. Piafa 2, Bundo. Even come on in a simple Aston Villa that are yet to win a single game in the Premier League this season. Went away to the J. Bradell Stadium and beat Club Brugge 3-2. Guess what? Yeah.

called Lech Poznan. Lech Poznan. Anaputa Lech Poznan while Anaputa Nakande Crystal Palace. Before anybody could say Chukwuma Charles Soludo, Hana Apiafa 4-0. In fact, it was the UEFA president that begged Crystal Palace to have mercy on the Lech Poznan. It was 4-0 yesterday. And of course, AFC Bournemouth. Oh, yes, AFC Bournemouth. They traveled away to the San Sebastian Stadium to take on Real Sociedad. Guess what? They beat Real Sociedad. All the EPL teams are flying so high in all of the European organized competition in the 2026.

Norwich City and Manchester City at the Etihad. Guess what? Man City student, we are counted. We're going to talk about that game. They beat Norwich City 1-2-3-4-5. But the people that wrote the headlines in that game are youngsters, academy graduates, 17-year-olds, 18-year-olds. We're going to talk about that. Indeed, Enzo Maresca will have his head to scratch when it comes to team selection now, because a lot of youngsters are reporting to duty for Manchester City. They are standing and they are being counted. Today on the show, we're going to be looking ahead to all the juicy fixtures coming up this

It's time. 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Studio time check, 11 minutes gone past 1 p.m. Have you had lunch? If you have not had lunch, let me recommend Nduku and plantain, Aroraro, with Aroraro with you know, this oil sauce, that's red oil sauce, you know, with upaka and all those orishi. Hey, oh my.

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Winston de Chelsea. You have a game this night against Brentford. That's a London derby happening at the GTEC Community Stadium. You have outscored your opponents throughout the season. You must concede goals. Not even one goal, but more than one goal. But then you have ended up outscoring 90% of your opponents this season. Let me assure you, you may not be able to outscore Brentford this night. They have a very solid defense. They have the manager that knows his onions. So please, be rock solid at the back. We're going to talk about that Chelsea game in a bit. If you're a Chelsea fan, well, let me tell you, you have nothing to worry about. The last time Brentford beat Chelsea was in 2023. Buhari Kanachi. Remember? Kadumbwe Tinubu Banye. Tinubu, Mwakarondizu Ogu. Kembo Batazide. Nah, I think, okay, now me, oh, yes, no, sorry. The last time Brentford beat Chelsea was in October 2023. Yeah, Tinubu Achebagwe. It was 3 years ago. Since then till now, the best Brentford gets from Chelsea are draws. Well, they have gotten, in the last 5 games, they have gotten 3 draws. Chelsea have beaten them twice. Let's see what's going to happen this night. But I'm bringing your predictions for that game yet. We're going to talk about it last. Let's go back to games played yesterday and then look ahead to the fixtures coming up across Europe, top 5 leagues this weekend. Yesterday, ladies and gentlemen, we saw games in the UEFA Europa League. Let's look at about the Kribota fixtures. Juventus hosted Njimegen. Moromo the club in Anwafahano in European football this season. This club is called NEC Njimegen. Tuafa had the Kwakesi Banafa yesterday in Turin. Juventus beat them 5-0. Then another remarkable scoreline was Crystal Palace versus Lech Poznan. Crystal Palace beat them 4-0 at Selhurst Park yesterday. And AFC Bournemouth traveled to the San Sebastian Stadium and beat Real Sociedad 2-1. But the awesome game was Manchester City versus Norwich City. If you're a Man City fan, oh, I bring you good news, sir. You guys have some youngsters who are firing on all cylinders. If you're a Man City fan, I saw youngsters like Floyd Samba. Mata Kele, an academy graduate. He's just 17 years old. That boy was born on the 15th of January 2009. Floyd Samba. Write down that name. If you didn't watch him yesterday, if you watched him yesterday, then you understand what I'm talking about. Obabo. I watched Alan Elias. Alan Elias. Onyenka, you guys signed him from Palmeiras. Oh. Amaram, Alan Elias. Oh. Well, people will say, oh, huge man, you're hyping. Is it not just Norwich City? Well, Nsobadro, let's not hype too much. Let's watch them play against Premier League teams. But you see these guys, even one other small boy, 19 years old, academy graduate, the guy that replaced Ryan Cech, his name is also Ryan. Ryan McIdo. I think that's his name. These guys were super awesome for Manchester City yesterday. On the 29th minute, Alan Elias pulled in a cross into the 6-yard box to the head of Floyd Samba. He nodded into the post to make it 1-0. On the 32nd minute, commentator was confused. If you're Man City, but Man City did what Barcelona does for fun. You know that tiki-taka? Let me remember what the commentator was saying. Commentator said, Kovacic to Ayub Diaby, Diaby to Samba, Samba to Alan, Alan to Cheki. Kovacic to Boadi, Boadi to Samba, Samba to Elias, Elias to Ryan Altnuri, Altnuri to Ryan Cheki. Ryan Cheki was one-on-one with the goalkeeper. If four passes. Beat the goalkeeper silly or Wusalonana to make it 2-0. By halftime, it was 2-0. Fast forward to the second half. Ran out Nuri from the left wing, gave Alan Elias. Oh, he gave him the pass. The guy was inside of the 18-yard box, just on the edge of, around 10 yards away from goal, outside of the 6-yard box, 4 yards away from the 6-yard box. Now, if you fed this guy by the Norwich City right back,
beat him to the right, beat him again to the left with a thunderous shot. His left, well, that was the best goal of the game. Remember that Ranchaki's goal was super awesome. One of the best team goals I've seen this season. But that goal was sweet as well. And that, at that time, it was 3-0. Six minutes after that goal was scored, exactly on the 54th minute, Samba struck again. Ran out Nuri, gave him the pass. He tapped into an open post. And then on the 98th minute, meanwhile, before then, Ken Boba Tazide, Ryan McIdu. Ryan McIdu was the one that replaced Ryan Cheki on the 45th minute. On the 98th minute, he put his name on the score sheet. He was one that put the icing on the cake. The move started from the left wing. I've forgotten who started that move. The ball got to Nico O'Reilly. Nico O'Reilly raised his leg up. And then he now went to Ryan McIdu. He tapped into an open post to make it 5-0. Big ups to Manchester City. They beat Norwich City 5-0. What this means now is that Manchester City will come up against Brighton and Hove Albion in the fourth round of the Carabao Cup. I said it on the show yesterday. If you're a Man United fan, please go for Thanksgiving. Jebe Thanksgiving. If you guys had beaten Brighton and Hove Albion, you would have been playing another Manchester derby. They beat you at Old Trafford with 10 men. Imagine what they would do at the Etihad Stadium with 11 men. Even by now, some people have forgotten. The Chelsea, Arsenal, they have forgotten. But then Man City would have beaten you like 5 or 6-0. And that one will be difficult to forget. Arsenal and the bribe. Bribery and corruption have made Arsenal hollow. They have already bribed their way into a very easy fixture against League Two side. Not Premier League, not Championship, not League One, but League Two. Their name is Fleetwood. Arsenal will play them in the fourth round. They got us. They will win this competition. Everton will be at the Hill Dickinson Stadium to play Newcastle United. Sunderland will be at the Stadium of Light to take on Brentford. Liverpool got Gwandi Chelsea at Anfield. I don't know who's going to win that game. Liverpool and Chelsea. Well, when we get to that bridge, we'll cross it. Because these games will not happen until the 26th of October. Okatalaka. Bradford City will take on Peterborough. Fulham will play another London derby. In fact, they are tired of playing London derbies. Against Crystal Palace, this time at Craven Cottage, not at Selhurst Park. AFC Bournemouth will be at the Vitality to host Aston.

our fixtures of games coming up this weekend. Starting from tonight, remember the Premier League games will come last. And of course, the Chelsea, their game will come last as well. Let's start from the Bundesliga. I won't bore you with the crib water fixtures. No, I won't bore you. Let's just talk about the big boys. Bayern Munich will be at the Allianz Arena this night against Union Berlin. Bayern Munich versus Union Berlin. You know, Bayern Munich, they drew their last game against Stuttgart last weekend. I don't know what's going to happen. If you're watching me live, just quickly, Kyle Iboge, give us a scoreline prediction. What do you think will happen between Bayern Munich and Union Berlin? Bayern Munich versus Union Berlin. Very quickly, write it in the comment section, because if you're watching, remember, you can watch me live. Go on Facebook and join the party. The Facebook page is Huge Man Page. Huge is H-U-G-E. Man, M-A-N. Page, P-A-G-E. Do well to search for the one with 144,000 followers. That's the right one. Once you get there, click that follow button. Click the like button. Scroll down. See the fan zone post. That's the live stream. Go to the comment section and give us your scoreline prediction. Bayern Munich versus Union Berlin. Okay, Onyengwe Ozo Obodo said Bayern Munich 2-1 win. Obey Udo Chuku Bayern Munich 5-0 winners. Boss Mazino 4-1. Obonna Paul 3-0. Football highlights. Sports update said 4-1. Chukwudi Ezio Lisa said 4-0. Okay. I think I'm leaning towards that 4-0. 4-0. John Williams said 3-1. 4-0 or 4-1. Ike Guto Chuku said 4-1. Ike Guto Chuku, my brother. Half a guy, Ike Guto. Chieta said 3-0. Well, I think between 3-0, 4-0, or 4-1. Make up your mind, sir.

Can in the Frank League One, ladies and gentlemen. Paris Saint-Germain will not play until Sunday. Let's forget about them. I'm talking about tomorrow fixtures now. 19th of September, Saturday fixtures. In Italian Serie A, AS Roma will take on Inter Milan. That's the biggest game that will happen this weekend in the Italian Serie A. You know why? Because these two teams are unbeaten. In fact, not only are they unbeaten, they are on winning streaks. These two teams, they have won all their games. They have played four games, won the four. In fact, the only reason why AS Roma is ahead of Inter Milan is because of their superior goal difference. AS Roma on plus 11, Inter Milan plus 7. Let's wait and see what will happen tomorrow between Inter Milan and AS Roma at the Olympico Rome. Should we predict that one? Well, give me your scoreline prediction. Here's some of us. Here's some of us. It's Inter Milan. Somebody said 2-2. Bosco Jonathan said 2-2. Here's some of us. It's Inter Milan. What do you think will happen? This is top of the table clash early in the season in the Italian Serie A. Here's Roma. 12 points from their first four games. Inter Milan, 12 points from their first four games. This game won't happen at the San Siro. It's

Kivu versus Yan Pero Gasparini. Indeed, Gasparini has been performing miracles this season, I'm telling you. You know, he was appointed as the ESM manager on the 6th of June, 2025. And the guy has just been a miracle worker. Honestly. What do you think will happen? People are talking already. Nzube said Roma to win 2-1. Spunky said 3-2 win for Inter Milan. Boss Kalie Ezego, Roma to draw 2-2. Joseph Okunwane said 1-0 win for Roma. Somto Nwankwo 2-2 draw. I think I'm leaning towards 2-2 draw. Isco Henry 2-2 draw. Emmanuel Nwachukwu 2-1. Top Guy 2-1 win for Inter Milan. Clean Boy Jerry 2-1 win for Inter Milan. Evan Onyeza Victor 1-0 win for Inter Milan. Carlos Samuel 2-2 draw. Somebody is asking the time for the Roma game. The time is 5 p.m. Nigerian time tomorrow. 5 p.m. Nigerian time tomorrow. Ladies and gentlemen, I think this game will end 2-2. Joe Boy, Trinity say 2-2. Salisu Bala say 2-2. A lot of guys are going for 2-2. Chukwukandi Ife, Inter Milan 2, Roma 2. Okay? People are saying 2-1. Others are saying 2-2. Abdul Ogugua 2-2. Okay? Daniel Sunday, 3-2 for Inter Milan. All right, I don't think he's going to get up to 3-2. I think either 2-1 win for Inter Milan or 2-2 draw. In the Bundesliga tomorrow, ladies and gentlemen, 5:30 p.m. Nigerian time, Borussia Dortmund will travel to Stuttgart. Borussia Dortmund versus Stuttgart. In the French League One on Sunday, talking about the 20th of September, ladies and gentlemen, Marseille will take on Paris Saint-Germain. Olympique Marseille versus Paris Saint-Germain. I think PSG should win this one. Marseille has been very loquacious since the beginning of the season. They have won just one game after their first four games. And they are hosting PSG. This is going to be an easy game for PSG. Write it down. In Italian Serie A on Sunday, AC Milan will be at the San Siro to take on Lecce. Easy win for AC Milan. Juventus versus Atalanta is another cracker. This one is happening at the Juventus Stadium in Turin. Juventus versus Atalanta will happen by 5 p.m. Nigerian time on Sunday. Fiorentina will take on Napoli. That game will happen. Lunchtime kickoff. 11:30 a.m. on Sunday. And then Como. Como is another big club now in the Italian. You can't. Oh my. Como, that we're down in the Serie B. That's the second division of Italian football, the second tier of Italian football, a few years ago. Fabregas is performing miracles with Como. As I speak to you, they are third on the Italian Serie A table. They are firing on all cylinders, even in the Champions League. They are coming up against Frosinone.

Amen. Let's now go to the La Liga. Oh, yes. Let's go to the La Liga. We're going to pick out just two fixtures from the La Liga. It was supposed to be three, because we have just three big clubs in the La Liga. Atletico Madrid, Real Madrid, and Barcelona. But we're going to be picking two. You know why? Because Real Madrid will be playing against Atletico Madrid in the Madrid derby. That derby is called the El Derby Madrileno. Whether it's happening at the Wanda Metropolitano or happening at the Santiago Bernabéu, it's called the El Derby Madrileno. We're going to talk about that in a bit. Let's go to Saturday fixture, where Barcelona will be traveling to Sevilla.

5 p.m. Nigerian time tomorrow, ladies and gentlemen, Barcelona will travel to the Estadio Ramon Sanchez Pizjuain Stadium. That's the name of their stadium. That's the Ramon Sanchez Pizjuain Stadium. It's called the Estadio Ramon Sanchez Pizjuain. Hello, man. Bam, bam. Those are the 2,000 capacity stadium. Barcelona, and what a conscience. It doesn't matter who you are. They will beat you silly. The problem is, will they score up to 4 goals again? Will they score up to 4 goals again? That's the problem. You know? 5 goals, what am I talking about? It was just last weekend against Levante that they scored 4. How many of your fans... No, last midweek. Many of their fans were heartbroken that they scored only 4. You can imagine how good your club is. You beat somebody 4-2 and your fan, their fans are complaining on social media. What kind of nonsense is this? How can this game end only last week was when they played 4-2. Because last midweek, they beat 7-2. 7-2. Last weekend was when they played against Levante. And they beat them 4-2. Barcelona fans, we are complaining. What kind of nonsense is this? How can we, you know, against this Kerem Otto team, play 4-2? No, it's only able 5-5. They went to Valencia, scored 5. At the Mestalla, home of Mado. Against Javier Vallecano, 5. Against Elche, 5. Against Feyenoord, 5. Ladies and gentlemen, what do you think will happen between Sevilla and Barcelona? Boss Marcelino said 3-2 win. If he ends 3-2, I'll be very happy. Hezioku. Let somebody give Barcelona a run for their money this season. Top guy said 4-1 win for Barcelona. Okay, give us that prediction in the comment section, I beg. Keep it coming. Sevilla versus Barcelona. Remember, Sevilla will be at home. 1 o'clock, a quarter. If we forget, OG Smart said 4-1 win for Barcelona. Zembo Bina 4-1 win for Barcelona. Solum Kere Chuku 4-1 win for Barcelona. Chukandi Iwe 4-2 win for Barcelona. Heke Gunas Madueke 5-1 win for Barcelona. Holy Son said 8-1. Gabriel Collins said correct score 4-1. Steven Daniel said 5-1. Hey, if you're a Barcelona fan, is your cool? How are you feeling as a Barcelona fan now? Please help me understand. What's the right question? I don't understand. How do I ask this question so that it will reflect what I

in my mind. How do you feel going into a game knowing you're going to win 5-0, 4-1? Man United are going into their next game praying to God, Kaba draw. Chelsea are going into their next game praying to God that their strikers can outscore their opponents as usual, because they are sure they will concede at least 2 goals. But you're going into your next game knowing you're going to score 5 goals. In fact, Barcelona fans, what they are now bantering each other for is who is going to score more, Rafinha or Lamine Yamal? Who is going to start on the left wing, Anthony Gordon or Karim Adeyemi? Whoever starts, who's going to pull the highest assist? Right in the Barcelona. You people will go to Purgatory, I'm telling you, in the Barcelona. Who ne bigo ni igwe nkunu no wa? You guys have ndikwesi je ni igwe bo man.

Then on Sunday, ladies and gentlemen, at the Metropolitano, Real Madrid will come to town. Atletico Madrid versus Real Madrid. El Derby Madrileno. This is a game no Madrid fan wants to lose. Madrid have been grinding out results of late. They struggled against Elche. It took Carlos Espíritu to come from the bench in the closing minutes of that game to save Real Madrid what would have been their biggest embarrassment of the season, to draw 2-2 against Elche. In fact, Yandy Omande pulled his assist for Kylian Mbappe to score, and he did the sign of the cross. Honestly, it's not easy for Real Madrid. Now Atletico Madrid will come to town. Atletico Madrid were 4-0 winners last midweek. Oh yes, what for they call 3-0. Unisdika Haba, Atletico Madrid. Oh, my Obolan may lose Fuzikwani if it's too much. Hezioku. Why? 4-0. Yes, sir, 4-0. Haba, Osasuna 4-0. Now they're coming up against Real Madrid. Give us a scoreline prediction. That game will happen on Sunday. The elder.

2 Atletico Madrid 0. Okay, Chukwukandi iwe Atletico Madrid 2 Real Madrid 3. Onye nwe ọzọ obodo Real Madrid to win 3-1. Top guy Real Madrid to win. Okay, 2-2 draw. Gabriel Collins 4-0 win for Real Madrid. Boss Brazino 2-2 draw. Top guy 4-0 win. Solum Kenechukwu 4-0 win for Real Madrid. Are you guys still predicting Barcelona? This is Real Madrid we're talking about. They are struggling to score goals and they are conceding in Nasi 4-0. Obona Paul 4-0. Are you guys still conceding? What are you people talking about? Hey, Kikuna Zimadeke say 3-1. That's more like it. Bosca Lieze Ego Smith 4-2 win. Okay, is it 2-1 win? All right. Quality standard 2-1 win for Real Madrid. That's more like it. Brian Chimsum 4-2 win. All right. Isco Henry 2-1 win for Real Madrid. Chieta 3-1 win for Real Madrid. Steven Daniel 3-1 win for Real Madrid. Obona Paul 3-2 win for Real Madrid. Carlos Samuel 3-1 win for Real Madrid. Nico Miles 3-1 win for Real Madrid. All right. Ladies and gentlemen, write it down. Real Madrid 2-2 draw or 3-2 win for Real Madrid. That's win or draw for Real Madrid. Win or draw for Real Madrid. But then, I think it will end 2-2, but let's go with Real Madrid. Real Madrid to win or draw against Ademola Lookman's Atletico Madrid. If you ain't seen a draw, I'm looking. It must be a score draw. It must be a score draw. The two teams must score. Right? But if there's going to be a winner, Madrid will either win 2-1 or 3-2. Now let's go to the Premier League games. To the 10 Premier League games coming up this weekend. Oh, yes. There are no games on Monday. You know why? Because after this weekend, we'll welcome 2 straight weeks of international break. All the games will end on Sunday before the 2 weeks of international break. Where do we start from? Let's start from Saturday, 5:30 p.m. Nigerian time, Nottingham Forest versus Coventry City. This is the weekend I got to Frank Lampard. Frank Lampard working off here. I got you this weekend. That guy has been mine terrible Okwa after Okwa since he came. Last weekend, Brighton and Hove Albion beat Coventry City 5-0. The weekend before, Manchester City beat them 1-0. The weekend before, Hull City beat them 1-0. Their first game of the season, Arsenal beat them 3-0. So I got a true Frank Lampard this weekend because I'm not sure he's going to beat Nottingham Forest. Nottingham Forest, on the other hand, Oliver Glasner's performing miracles there. I'm telling you, Lamb the Lamb scored from 25 yards. For them against Aston Villa at the Villa Park last weekend. What do you think will happen? Right now, no more score line. Remember how we do for the Premier League games. Win, lose, or draw. If you're watching me live, just win, lose, or draw. The Crystal Garden Estate, Inec and Unebo Police. Thank you, and thank you some more for your constant love and support every afternoon right here on Fan Zone. Crystal Garden Estate, Dalono. Clean boy Jerry Uba said straight win for Nottingham Forest. Onyong Wazobudu, Nottingham Forest straight win. Leon Anugo, Nottingham Forest straight win. Heke Gunners, Nottingham Forest. Boss Mazino, Nottingham Forest. Sunday Amen, Nottingham Forest. Stephen Daniel said Coventry, you're the only one. John C. Ogene, Nottingham Forest. Godspower, Chibu, Nottingham Forest. Chieta, Nottingham Forest. Nzube Sib, Nottingham Forest. Chidera Emmanuel, Nottingham Forest. OG Smart, Nottingham Forest. Quality Standard, Nottingham Forest. Nya unu choka, chuan woken off ya this weekend. Odio Kwama, Frank Lampard, you will unfortunately be sacked this weekend because this is a case of Nottingham Forest straight win against common ordinary simple Coventry City. That game will happen at the City Ground, the home of Nottingham Forest. Oliver Glasner versus what's it called?

Newcastle United versus Hull City. Sergi Jakirovic has been performing miracles for Hull City. Oh, yes, this season. You know, it pains me when managers like this are doing very well and they are not getting their flowers. Nobody is hailing them. I'm telling you. That guy, well, what am I talking about? He won the manager of the month of August. Sergi Jakirovic. The guy has been super awesome since the start of this season. Will you believe me if I tell you that Hull City are unbeaten this season in the Premier League? 2 wins and 2 draws. They are third on the Premier League table. They are coming up this week. In fact, tomorrow. Tomorrow. Because the time that match. 3 p.m. Nigerian time at St. James Park. Against Matias Jezel. That's the manager of Newcastle United. What do you think will happen in this game? Hull City, they were a handful for Chelsea. I remember when they played Chelsea. They drew 2-2 against Chelsea. In fact, it was Yao Pedro that saved Chelsea. They drew 0-0 against Aston Villa. But they hit the post and hit the bar against Aston Villa. They beat Coventry. And in their first game of the season, graced Manchester United Stadium. 1 o'clock. Clean boy, Jerry Bassett, Hull City, win or draw. Quality standard, Hull City. Heke Gunnar Zimbardo, Heke Newcastle. Okay, you think Hull City will lose their first game of the season? Ogaza, Chigozie, Hull City, to win or draw. Top guy, Newcastle United. Boss Mazzino, Hull City, win or draw. Smith James, Hull City, win or draw. Abdul, no play, Newcastle United to win. Okay, more Aluchi Bueze, Hull City to win or draw. Nico Miles, Newcastle United. Top guy.

Newcastle United. Solum Kerechukwu Newcastle United. Raphael Stanley, Hull City. Godspower, Newcastle United. Chimobi Kingsley, Newcastle United. Chidera Emmanuel, Newcastle United. Mo Aluchibu is a Hull City. Okay? I think we have a divided house. Half are saying Newcastle. The other half are saying Hull City. Well, let me read from now. Whoever wins it from now, I'll write the person's name. Wisdom said Hull City. Mo Alu Hull City. AGK Anasike Hull City. Chris Ekechi Hull City. Endurance Aga Hull City. Obunna Paul Hull City. Stephen Daniel Hull City. Daniel Sunday Newcastle. I think Hull City. Hull City may win it. More people have voted for Hull City. Let's write it down. How they draw there? Hull City to win or draw against Newcastle

Another game. This one is supposed to be a juicy tie, but the two clubs are seriously unquiet this season. This is actually bottom of the table clash between two former big clubs. The former, I mean, in recent history. Aston Villa versus Tottenham Hotspur. Aston Villa versus Tottenham Hotspur. As I speak to you, Aston Villa, I think bottom of the Premier League table. They're only better than Coventry City. You know why? Because they have a -5 goal difference. And Coventry have a -10 goal difference. They are 19th on the Premier League table. Tottenham are 17th. Tottenham are yet to score a single goal this season in the Premier League. Somebody write Alome Bam Bam in the comment section, please. Write Alome Bam Bam from the Tottenham Hotspur. I've never seen first four games of the season for a team that spent close to £400 million this summer. This summer, with a new manager, Roberto Di Zerbi. Last weekend, they managed a 0-0 draw against Everton. The weekend before, they drew 0-0 against Nottingham Forest. Their second game of the season, Newcastle United beat them 2-0 at the new Tottenham Stadium. Their first game of the season, Brentford beat them 3-0. These guys have conceded 5 goals this season without scoring 1 in 4 games. They are coming up against an Aston Villa side, Alumeze, bam, bam. Aston Villa, they lost 2-1 to Nottingham Forest last weekend. The weekend before, they drew 0-0 against Hull City. Their second game of the season, they lost 1-0 to Arsenal. First game of the season, how about for 5-0, Brighton and over Albion. Sorry, 4-0 at the Amex Stadium. Roberto Di Zerbi versus Unai Emery, what do you think will happen? Bottom of the table clash. Boss Mazzino said win or draw for Tottenham. Okay, win for Tottenham. Whoever wins this weekend will be winning their first game. I think this is going to be a draw. Chieta said goalless draw. Justin Oz, draw. Leon Anugo, draw. Don Si Ogene, draw. People are voting for draw. Top guy said win or draw for Tottenham. OG Smart, win or draw for Tottenham. Abdu, no play, win or draw for Tottenham. So Chima Oba, win or draw for Tottenham. Miracle Udo, win or draw for Tottenham. Chris Ekechi, Tottenham. Smith James, Aston Villa. Informa Beatrice, Aston Villa. Daniel Sunday, Aston Villa. Elvis Paul, Atansi, Tottenham. OG Smart, Tottenham. Carlos Samuel, Tottenham. Obona Paul, draw. Top guy, Tottenham. Oyengwa Zobodo, Villa. Mweke Chooks, Ejiro, draw. Wisdom, draw. Well, ladies and gentlemen, if there's going to be a winner, I think it will be Tottenham. They cannot continue like this. And they are playing at home. Write it down. This game will end in a win or a draw for Tottenham. If Aston Villa wins this game, wherever you see me, collect 1,000 naira from me if you're a man. 1,500 if you're a woman. That's how sure I am that Tottenham will win. Or it will end in a draw.

against Tottenham Hotspur last weekend. The weekend before then, they played against Manchester United. Maitland Niles pulled that magic in the closing stages of that game from 25 yards. Very sweet shot at the Hilde Kitchen to draw 2-2. Then, in their second game of the season, Everton, they drew 1-1 against AFC Bournemouth. Their first game of the season, they've just been drawing many, many games. Why? I told you. They are ravaged by injuries. They beat Crystal Palace in their first game of the season. Where are they on the league table, Seth? Kezeb Everton, no. They are ninth on the Premier League table. 6 points from four games. David Moyes is a wonderful manager. He's a perfect fit in this Everton team. They are coming up against Common Ordinary Simple Ipswich Town. Ipswich Town beat Crystal Palace last weekend, 3-2. I'm telling you. The weekend before then, Liverpool beat them 2-0. I remember that game like the back of my hand. Alexander Isak scored 2 goals. Cody Gakpo gave him 2 assists. The weekend before then, Ipswich Town was against Man United. How about for 5-2? Yes, 5-2. Man United, Mekwalobelo Jorodiao. Because that second goal, what's his name? Issy Fridge. Harry Maguire scored. Nwoko Munachi was total handball. You know, but Emmanuel on the Man U so that they don't get relegated this season. They beat Ipswich Town 5-2. And then their first game of the season, Ipswich Town, Kazin Nifaba, Sunderland. They beat Sunderland 2-1 at the Portman Road Stadium. What do you think will happen in this one? At the Hilde Kitchen Stadium, 3 p.m. Nigerian time, Everton versus Ipswich. Ozaga, Everton, top guy, Everton, Sonny Blees, Everton, Chieta, Everton, top guy, Everton, Wisdom, Everton, Bosmazino, Everton, Solumkere Chukwu, Everton, Obachibueze, Everton, Abdu No Play, Everton, Jimmy Obi Kingsley, when I plan, only I plan, Everton, Daniel Sunday, Everton, Sochim Oba, Everton, Chris B. Ikechukwu, Everton, Bosmazino, Everton, Donsio Gene, Everton, Smith James, Everton, Obachibueze, Everton. Just reigning Everton in the house. Write it down. Everton. Win or draw against Common Ordinary Simple Ipswich Town.

On Sunday, ladies and gentlemen, Obasiuka, we have some juicy ties on Sunday. 2 p.m. Nigerian time, Leeds United will be at Elland Road to host Crystal Palace. Leeds United, Daniel Farke versus Alvaro Abeloa. Oh, yes. This time, not at Selhurst Park. It's happening at Elland Road. Leeds United shocked everybody last Monday when they dealt a heavy blow to Newcastle United. They beat Newcastle United 1-2-3-4-1 at Elland Road. Crystal Palace, on the other hand, lost their last game against Ipswich Town. But then in their game yesterday against Kedah Fankanka Club, Lech Poznan Kogene, in the UEFA Europa League, they beat them 4-1. So that game may fire them up because they lost 3-2 against Ipswich Town last weekend. And of course, the weekend before then, they beat Fulham 3-2 in a London derby at Craven Cottage. The weekend before then, Crystal Palace, Man City beat them fan. They've just been hot and cold. And in their first game of the season, they lost 2-0 to Everton. But Leeds United have really been doing well this season. They beat Newcastle United 4-1 last weekend. The weekend before then, they do 1-1 against Brighton, a high-scoring Brighton and over Albion. Leeds United, I'm telling you. What do you think will happen in that game? Obachibu has a Leeds United to win. Izuchukwu Ezioku Leeds United. Bosmazino Leeds United. Solum Kenechukwu Leeds United. Isco Henry Leeds United. Mazino Leeds United. Heriko Nohu Leeds United. Daniel Sunday Leeds United.

Thomas, Leeds United. Joe Chukwu, the 4-0 win for Leeds United. Sammy Blees, Leeds United. Chimobi Kingsley said, Crystal Palace win or draw, Schumacher's words. Miracle Udo Chukwu, Leeds United. Smith James, Leeds United. Chieta, Leeds United. Ladies and gentlemen, write it down. Alu, bam, bam. Leeds United to win or draw against Alvaro Abeloa's Crystal Palace. Now, let me say this. If Crystal Palace lose this game, then Alvaro Abeloa will be under serious pressure. This guy just came. He wasn't backed very well by the Crystal Palace hierarchy, but at least he should bring some results. They are 16th on the Premier League table. 3 points from four games. Minus five goal difference. At par with Tottenham Hotspur. The only difference is that they have 3 points. Tottenham Hotspur have 2 points. The two teams have minus five goal difference after first four games. Who lose with this game, they may get down to relegation zone early in the season. And he may be under serious pressure. Now let's go to the big boys. Starting from Manchester City on Sunday, 2 p.m. Nigerian time against Sunderland. Sunderland were a handful at the Stadium of Light against Arsenal last weekend. If they had scored that penalty, if Enzo Lefebvre had converted that penalty, maybe all of us would be talking from the other sides of our mouths. Arsenal were strong. Arsenal students were counted. But if Bruno Guimaraes, 2 minutes after that penalty was missed, scored from 25 yards, Declan Rice gave him the assist. Bukayo Saka was brought down inside of the 18-yard box. He scored from the penalty spot to put the action on the cake for Arsenal against Sunderland. If you're a Manchester City fan, this is not going to be a walk in the park. Hoga Afiakwa, never mind the fact that you are the 80 hard. For Man City, they have won all their games this season. The only game they have lost this season was in the FA Community Shield. Last weekend, with 10 men, they went to Old Trafford, humiliated, disgraced, and swept Man United under the carpet. Somebody write Ebenebebu in the comment section, please. Man City versus Sunderland. What do you think will happen? Very, very quickly. A former B3 is a win for Man City. Salum Gene Chukwokolo, Man City to win. OG Smart, Man City to win. Hekigun has a Madweke straight win for Man City. Christian Onyi said he's praying to God for Sunderland to get at least a draw. Nico Miles, Man City straight win. Nonsio Gene, even Arsenal fans are voting for Man City to win. Anthony Ikeji, remember Anthony Ikeji. That's my man, all the way from South Africa. I see you, he's a Liverpool fan. He said a straight win for Manchester City. Padre, he was my classmate back then in the seminary. Father Anthony Ikeji, I celebrate you. Amechi Ikechi, tell him foreign currency. Kafwege Akamomwazi, Padre. Top guy said Man City will draw that game 0-0. Perpetua Eluchie, Man City to win. Sylvester TNT, Man City to win. Izuchuku Best, Man City. Ebuka Konde, Man City. Boss Basino said Sunderland. I'm surprised, sir. Ebuka Alakande, that's his name. Man City. Justice OZ, Man City. Chinwa Takwako, Man City. Okay. Endurance, I got Sunderland. Andrew Emmanuel, Man City. Chieta, Man City. Kosi So. Okay, sorry. Cassidy. Cassidy Chocha, Man City. Joe Chukwudi, Man City. All right, ladies and gentlemen, write it down. Man City. Straight win against a very solid Sunderland side. The only reason why Man City will win is because Enzo Maresca is trying to make a name for himself. That guy is trying to tell the world that he can fit into the shoes of Pep Guardiola in his first season in Manchester City. This guy has been firing on all cylinders all season. I'm telling you, honestly, they have done very well. So I think Man City will win this one. Okay.
Then tomorrow, ladies and gentlemen, we have a big game on our hands. At the Amex Stadium, Brighton and Hove Albion versus Arsenal. Brighton and Hove Albion versus Arsenal. When Brighton wants to win, they score 4 or 5. I'm telling you. Even with a much changed side in the Carabao Cup, third round Carabao Cup, at Old Trafford against Manchester United, they were 2 goals down, 9 minutes into that game. Guess what? They scored 3 goals. In fact, from after Man United scored that goal on the 9th minute, Okumayu emetro ball also, until Brighton scored 3-2. Bruno Fernandes came from the bench and gave Moke Himemba no Marcus Rashford that pass. Hoje Elie. That was the only other time Man United touched the ball. Brighton is that ruthless. Last weekend, they scored 5 against Crystal Palace. Yes, they are that good. Brighton and Hove Albion. Even when they lost against Chelsea, they scored 3 goals. They scored 3 goals when they lost their game against Chelsea. So Brighton and Hove Albion had no pushovers. First game of the season, they beat Aston Villa 4-0. And Arsenal will be traveling to their home. Ladies and gentlemen, after all this year, Arsenal will still beat them. The question is, by how many goals? If you're an Arsenal fan or a Barcelona fan, honestly, I'm asking you from the bottom, I'm not joking anymore. How are you feeling? What? Like, when round of games are coming up like this, how do you feel in your heart? How do you feel going to watch your team win every weekend? In fact, I think Arsenal serve is more wicked than Barcelona. Barcelona will play and allow you score. No, Barcelona self, they won't give you possession. But at least they'll make mistakes at the back. You can score. Okay, Arsenal, they'll play their own and play your own. You cannot beat their midfield, no matter who they play there and no matter who you are. If it is a pair of Declan Rice and Miles Lewis-Kelly, you cannot pass. A pair of Declan Rice and Mikel Merino, you cannot pass. A pair of Declan Rice and Martin Zubimendi, I'm repeating Declan Rice because he must play. Super world class. If you manage to beat the defense, the midfield, you meet the defense. Big Kala on the left, Heartless Timber on the right. Big Gabby, Gabriel Magalhães, the best defender in the world in the last 2 years, in the middle, pairing with Ezri Konsa, Nengoro Conscience. If you manage to penetrate them, David Raya will catch your shot. It is that simple. They have conceded 1 goal. Take away the game in the Carabao Cup when they changed their team. Started bringing in youngsters after beating Ipswich Town 4-0. They're bringing in youngsters from the academy. Ipswich Town, when you go, forget about that Carabao Cup game. Arsenal have conceded 1 goal from the Community Shield in all competitions till now. This Manchester City, Haina Kulaka, Fabo, Man City, Tripundo. Very easy game. Ifuka, toilet on an hour, Enzo Maresca hour. No Busigo, we in a field. In that Community Shield at Cardiff, now Wales. How can I forget? First game of the season against Coventry City. It was so easy. They didn't even need to play much. But Coventry City 3-0. Coventry, Sifa, thank you. Second game of the season against Aston Villa. Because when you had that 1 goal, now he made started begging. You know, I'm your former manager. Because, man, Bele, don't worry. We can't score. Aston Villa didn't take a shot on target. Third game of the season, Chelsea scored first. Morgan Rogers. That shot from the edge of the box. Arsenal scored 2 quick goals. Prawa Fazu. And then last weekend, Sunderland. In between, they went to the Diego Armando Maradona Stadium against Massimiliano Allegri's Napoli. Beat them 1-0. They are that good. Now when he went on my hyper Brighton. By how many goals will Arsenal beat these people very quickly? Boss Marcino said a win for Arsenal, we know. Chieta said goalless draw. Boss Marcino said win or draw for Arsenal. It is not draw, no, they're straight win.
Chidera Nnam, you're talking about Chelsea. We're talking about Arsenal. Arsenal, Brighton. Don't see you're going to say that Arsenal, straight win. Daniel Sunday, Arsenal, straight win. All but you guys say 2-2 draw. Wow. Endurance, Arsenal to win 3-1. So Chima said 1-1 draw. Hey. Boss Kalier, Ezeago Smith, straight win for Arsenal. Honyong Wozobo, the straight win for Arsenal. Chimobi Kingsley, Igwe, straight win for Arsenal. Chris AKG said he's ready to bet with me that Brighton will beat Arsenal 3-2. Chris Ekechi, please, go to my inbox. Go to my inbox, Kita Biko. Achomi Jego Iweli of Akurice on Sunday. Go to my inbox, I beg. There that you want to bet with me, Biko. Biko. How about draw, Sef? I'll give you the money. How about draw? I'll give you the money. Forget about if Brighton gets draw, Nyegi Diego, don't worry. Go to my inbox. Now, write it there that you want to bet with me. Because I think you go now, but Jerry James said 3-0 win for Arsenal. In the crease, Arsenal straight win. Well, let's not waste time. Write it down. Arsenal straight win against a very good Brighton and Hove Albion side.

four games to go. Number one is the game of Ndiukwa at Craven Cottage. Manchester United versus Fulham. Man United versus Fulham. Somebody write Ikegwu, Man United, in the comment section. Just write Ikegwu, Man United, in the comment section, please, very, very quickly. Manchester United versus Fulham. Anya Funuro, Nkentina Anunu, Nkona Abanimo Bimadu, the level of Ukwa, Man United in Ahama this season. Where do you want us to start from? Just a few days ago, Brighton and Hove Albion embarrassed Manchester United. Brighton and Hove Albion swept Man United away. Never mind the fact that they were 2 goals down in the first 9 minutes. Last weekend, in the Manchester derby, against 10-man Manchester City side, Helena Land scored the winning goal. Man United lost 1-0. Now shout, referee, referee. The weekend before then, Everton with an Everton team that was missing like 5 key players or 6 key players. Maitland Niles came from the bench, his debut. 25 yards away from goal, he took a shot to draw that game 2-2. They were lucky in their game against Ipswich Town. Their first game of the season, Hull City. Hull City. They were missing 8 first-team players straight from the championship buffer 2-0. Ladies and gentlemen, just before you give me your prediction, bow your heads. Let's remember Manchester United in our prayers. Runati Siabo Bonino, just for 30 seconds. Kairu Nyelo, Man United, Bele. Tfiakwa. Nabanandukwa, Man U, Man Nem, Nabanandukwa, Gadelo Numa. The club is completely finished. I look at that team. Do you know that not one Manchester United player can get into the Arsenal squad? The only Man United player right now that can get into the Arsenal squad is Bruno Fernandes. Only Bruno. Only Bruno. Current form. Current form. Mikel Arteta may not even pick Bruno. Only Bruno. He's the only one that is good enough to enter. Tell me who else in the Man United squad that can enter the Arsenal team. Patrick Dogu. Patrick Dogu. Wokempo. Luke Shaw. Moki Iko, Diogo Dalot, Diogo, oh, nigga, didn't have a man, you. Leni Yoro. Maramon, ma, when you can't call your quaibum. Leni Yoro. Ah, my god, find that quaibum. Dana, and then Kaita and Adis, even the father Nina, father's house. Magona, some parishes. Oh, your quaibum. Leni Yoro. No, didn't have my United ball. Eh? It's a fridge, Harry Maguire. Defense, I'll go quow. Messi Mount. Rashford. Ibiliachi, Brian Mbiumu. Matis Kunha, Oga Benji. Joshua Zegzi.

at Craven Cottage. What do you think will happen? Fulham versus Man United, very quickly. Boss Mazzino said 3-1 win for Fulham. Top Guy said Man United to win. Smith James said 2-2 draw. Daniel Sunday said Fulham to win. Okay, very quickly. So Chima, Fulham to win. Chimo B. Kingsley said Man United will escape with a win. We pray. Collins Itodo, Fulham to win. Chibaka Tony Sonet is a Man United fan. He said straight win for Fulham. Chine Merem Tachie, Man United to win. Leon Anugo, Man United win or draw. I think I made a mistake when I was talking about the Leeds United game. Yes. The Leeds United game, I started mistaking Fulham for Crystal Palace. Oh, pardon me. Avera Beloa will be playing this game. Crystal Palace is actually Oliver Glasner. Oh, pardon me, pardon me. When I was talking about Leeds United, I think I was analyzing the Fulham team instead of Crystal Palace. He just hit me right now. Don't worry, Fulham will win. Ule Luna cares, Fulham to win. Boss Kaliese go Fulham to win. Eric Ono will Fulham to win. Benz Ohego, Man United to win. Some to Chuku Destiny, Man United to win. Quality Standard, Fulham to win. Even Man United fans have voted. More Days, More Hope, another Man United fan. He said Fulham to win. He's a Chuku Best. Okay, Man United. Well, let's go with Man United to win. Because of Michael Carrick. I love Carrick. Guy Aletria. Man United win or draw against Fulham.

0: Finally, ndi Chelsea versus Brentford. What do you think will happen this night at the G10 Community Stadium? Nanyasia, that game will happen 8 p.m. Nigerian time. Chelsea, I still believe, have the fiercest attack in the United Kingdom. They have scored 10 goals. Brighton have scored 13. But of course, when you look at that attacking trio, you cannot help but wonder. Come on. Their defense is so poor that these guys are still going back to press. Imagine if their defense was solid. Chelsea would have scored as many goals as Barcelona or close to Barcelona. I'm telling you. That Morgan Rogers, Cole Palmer, and your Pedro combination is made in heaven.
1: Chief, you find your way.
0: Last weekend, they did their beat in the attack. But their defense, because they are a colossal failure, they mad Okwa again and considered two goals. Last weekend, the attack did their job. Two goals scored. Their defense, Mepe, hello, conceded two goals. That was why Chelsea drew that game 2-2. The weekend before then, they became the first team to score against Arsenal in all competitions this season. The attack, so then were counted. The defense, Mepe Kwa, hello, Arsenal scored two. That was why they lost. The game before then, they came up against Brighton. The attack did their beat, scored four goals. The defense, hello, considered three. They were lucky that they outscored Brighton. Their first game of the season, West London Derby against Fulham at Stamford Bridge. The attack did their beat. Scored three goals. No, it was at Craven Cottage, sorry. Scored three goals. The defense, Yalukwe, considered two goals. In fact, it's so bad that even their game against Leeds United in the Carabao Cup, the attack did their beat excellently well. Six goals scored. Leeds still scored three. That's how bad the Chelsea team is at the back. So tonight against Brentford, just know that Chelsea will concede. Chelsea must concede. What do you think will happen? Boss Masino said 3-2 win. That's the kind of scoreline Chelsea loves. Quality Standard said 2-2. Top Guy said 3-0. Which Chelsea are you talking about? Mr. Man, now I see 3-0. Which Chelsea? Oh, we didn't talk about Liverpool. Oh. Okay, don't worry. After Chelsea, we'll do Liverpool. I beg. I think I missed. Oh, you know, I love to do Chelsea last. Oh, we didn't talk about Liverpool. Pardon me. But let's do Chelsea now. Let's do Chelsea. Where's OB? 2-1 win for Chelsea. Top Guy, 3-0 win for Chelsea. Daniel Sunday, Brentford to beat Chelsea 4-3. Kenneth Iko Jesus. Ya Pedro will not play, yes. It's Uncle Danny. Danny Welbeck, he still got two goals against Leeds. Chris Ekechi, Chelsea to win 3-1. Izuchukwu Best, Chelsea to win. Solomon Okakanime Jesus, Chelsea 4-3. Sylvester TNT, Chelsea 4-3. These guys can concede. Pretty Gold said 3-0. Pretty Gold must be a lady. Why, Omar, you don't know the club you're supporting. They must concede goals. Watuma Fabian, 3-2 win for Chelsea. Sochi Maoba, 3-2 win for Chelsea. Chukwu Dubema Alphonsus, 4-2 win for Chelsea. He has between 3-2 and 4-2. Chris Ekechi said 3-1. No, I think Chelsea will consider up to two goals. Perpetua Eluchie, 4-2 win. Yeah, between 4-2 or 3-2. Between 4-2 or 3-2. Let's go. Chelsea win or draw. But if you're looking for score lines, sir, write Chelsea 4 or 3-2. But to be on the safe side, Chelsea win or draw against Brentford. 8 p.m. Nigerian time this night. Finally, Liverpool versus AFC Bournemouth. Liverpool versus Bournemouth. What do you think will happen? 2 p.m. Nigerian time on Sunday at the Vitality Stadium. Liverpool versus Bournemouth. What do you think will happen? Liverpool, I don't just know they are blowing hot and cold. Last weekend, they drew 0-0 against Fulham. Liverpool. The weekend before, they beat Ipswich Town 2-0. AFC Bournemouth, on the other hand, drew 2-2 last weekend against Brentford. The weekend before, AFC Bournemouth drew 2-2 against Newcastle United. They are draw masters. They welcome Liverpool tonight at the Vitality Stadium. No, not tonight, sorry. 2 p.m. Nigerian time on Sunday. What do you think will happen? Collins Wally has said Liverpool to win or draw. Top guy, Liverpool win 3-1. Okay. Chidi Abube Ishimili. He's still talking about Chelsea. Nico Miles said AFC Bournemouth to win or draw. Daniel Sunday, Liverpool 1-1. Eric Onowu, Bournemouth to win or draw. Heike Gunners, Bournemouth to win or draw. Top guy, Liverpool to win 3-1. Quality standard, Liverpool 3, Bournemouth 2. Okay. Isco Henry, Liverpool to win or draw. Victor Chukwueze, Liverpool to win or draw. Sochi Moba, Liverpool to draw. Isaac Onyekurije, Liverpool to win. Ifeoma Beatrice, Liverpool 4-1 winners. Jonas Okim, Liverpool 2-1. Nwatuma Fabian, a draw game. Chris Ekechi, Liverpool, draw. Leon Anugo, Liverpool to win or draw. Sylvester TNT, Liverpool to draw. All right. Badamasi Tukobada, Liverpool to win or draw. Ayinde Chris, Liverpool.

0: write it down. Liverpool to win or draw against AFC Bournemouth. I think we are done with our predictions. It's now time to hear from you. Oh, yes. Call me on the phone line 090-3594-4777. 090-3594-4777. Write that comment you want the world to hear. 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Man, M-A-N. Page, P-A-G-E. 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Once you get there, click that follow button. Scroll down, see the Fanzone live stream. 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Tell us your name, the football club is supporting, your location before you talk to us. Ladies and gentlemen, let's celebrate Crystal Garden Estate one more time. In the Crystal Garden Estate will continue to celebrate you. 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We'll be right back to read your comment and of course hear your amazing voices on the phone lines.
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0: 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Name and location.
1: Hello.
0: You're welcome. What's your name?
1: Hi. Hello.
0: I can hear you, sir. Can you hear me?
1: Hello. Good afternoon.
0: I can hear you, sir. What's your name?
1: My name is Stanley Omego. It's my first time caller.
0: All right. Thank you very much. You're welcome to the show.
1: Yes.
0: Where are you calling from?
1: From Iowa, Debe.
0: Tell us the football club you're supporting.
1: Liverpool.
0: You're a Liverpool fan?
1: Yes, sir.
0: Your game this weekend is against AFC Bournemouth.
1: Nah. I'm competition, no man. But you and I'm about safe. I'm not going to go. I think I'm sure I'll go draw. To my best, if I win here, win. I'm at the party, sir.
0: All right. Thank you very much, sir. Oh, God bless you. Sure. Boss Mazzino sent in his comment. He said, is Mazzino watching live from Kwale Delta State? Hey, my United fan. He said, is man, how's your day going? My day is going awesomely well. He said, Chelsea will lose their game 3-2. Okay. Wow, Chelsea will lose. Are you sure? Chelsea is playing against Brentford. And he said, my United will win 3-1. He said, Real Madrid to draw 2-2 against Atletico Madrid. He said, is man, extend my regards to all fans and family worldwide. Hello. Hello, good afternoon to you. Name and location.
2: Yeah, Osibondo, good afternoon.
0: Yeah, you're welcome. What's your name?
2: Yeah, my name is Ezekiel. Come from Nnewi.
0: Ezekiel from Nnewi. Tell us the football club you're supporting.
2: Yeah, Chelsea.
0: Oh, Chelsea fan.
2: Yeah.
0: Your game is this night. Go ahead.
2: Yeah. The game is in that for that match.
0: Yes, and yes.
2: Yes. Pedro in that front.
0: Yes.
2: And don't see Chelsea winning that match at GTX Stadium. The highest Chelsea will do in that match with the draw.
0: But Danny Welbeck played the attack against Leeds United in the Carabao Cup. You remember?
2: Yes, I remember.
0: And Chelsea won 6-3.
2: You can't compare the mobility of Welbeck and your Pedro.
0: It's true.
2: Welbeck is either the man, you know, he's an old woman.
0: But you know, but let me tell you something. Listen, do you know the problem Chelsea has? It's the back. Mm-hmm. If the back can do their job well, that front with Welbeck, Kopama, and Morgan Rogers would destroy Brentford. The problem is that the back is leaking goals. That's the problem.
2: Yes, he will see today. He will fix Hato at the left back.
0: No, that guy, Amara Babo. That guy is not a good footballer.
2: In the midfield, what will Chelsea play? If the coach will agree to revert to four man at the back,
0: yes.
2: So the this three-man defense we are playing now.
0: It doesn't make sense. It doesn't make sense. All right, thank you very much for calling.
2: Thank you, sir.
0: I appreciate you. He said that without Yao Pedro in the Chelsea attack, that Chelsea may struggle against Brentford. Well, Danny Welbeck is a solid striker. He doesn't have the pace. He's 35 years old, right? But if the back can hold their own, if the back can hold their end of the bargain, Danny Welbeck can get goals up front. The problem is, when they start leaking goals at the back, you now force the people up front to come back and help. Jordi Ayew. Look at the kind of defender you people have, Jordi Ayew. Left back, playing rubbish. Hello, man. Nico Mao sent a comment. He said, good afternoon, Sir Hughie. I'm a Man United fan from Hong Kong. He said, for me, this weekend, Arsenal will lose or probably get a draw. He said, at the Amex against Brighton. He said, Bournemouth versus Liverpool. That Bournemouth will get their first win this weekend. He said, and Chelsea will lose to Brentford. While Man United will win 2-0. Ibo Charles, he came to go from Abba. Arsenal fan. He said, Arsenal will beat Brighton 1-0. He said, congratulations to the Falconet for making us proud in Poland. Mark Wachuku, the Canadian man. Oh, your name is Mark Wachuku, but the profile you're using is Ifoma Beatrice. He said he's watching live from Main Market. He said Chelsea will finish Brentford this night. Hello, good afternoon to you. Name and location.
3: Good afternoon, the hugest man alive.
0: You're welcome, sir. What's your name?
3: This is Ogama Chiu speaking from Isela Azabain Delta.
0: All right, thank you very much. You're the Chelsea fan.
3: Yeah, the Chelsea fan, yes.
0: All right, go ahead. Let's hear from you.
3: In fact, I'm celebrating today, getting through after a long time.
0: You're welcome, sir. Go ahead. Let's hear from you.
3: Yeah. Our game is today now.
0: Yes, sir.
3: Against Brentford.
0: Brentford, sir. Yes, sir.
3: It's quite unfortunate that Chelsea will live with what they've done for themselves in that transfer window in January, if they will realize themselves. Because I don't see why you will sell Santos, you sell Enzo Fernandez without bringing at least, even if it's one strong midfielder, to replace that place.
0: Exactly.
3: Then you come to the back, you feel you have bought Lacroix, then that is enough to pair with Levakowe and
0: Fofana. Yeah.
3: Fofana, don't even come for Fofana. Fofana is not a defender as far as I'm concerned. Because Chelsea have never bought anybody from Monaco and you know, benefit from them. So I don't count them at all. Uh-huh. But you can see that since Levakowe came back from injury, the guy is much rusty. He has not gotten himself.
0: Yes.
3: So as you see, Lacroix is just a one-man squad in that place.
0: And then Jore Hato, when he comes back, he doesn't help as well.
3: That is it. So what Chelsea is facing now is the failure to fortify the central midfield and then the central defense.
0: Simple.
3: Yes. That is just their problem. Then the next one now is, I don't know if they are reading comments, because I myself have made many comments from all these content creators,
0: yes.
3: Sports content creators. Xabi Alonso should please help us and play four back line.
0: I don't know.
3: This thing is playing with three, 4-2-1 formation. Doesn't work for Premiership for now. Even if it's working, Chelsea don't have that particular squad that can stand the test of time on it. If you have strong midfield and have strong defense, you can as well try that. But now, you don't even have strong midfield, you don't have strong defense, you are still insisting on that formation. There's no way. Very soon now, the attackers will become tired of all the system.
0: That was exactly what sacked Ruben Amorim.
3: They can't be making an effort up front there.
0: That was what sacked Ruben Amorim when he insisted on that three at the back.
3: You don't play that kind of formation when you don't have the material to play. And besides that, this is not Bundesliga. This is Premiership, for God's sake. This guy should think well. If he wants to protect his job, think well and play the formations that can give him results with the materials he have. Everybody was blaming Sanchez. When the foundation is rotten, what can the righteous do?
0: And it's true, even the Emi Martinez is conceding every match.
3: Yes, you don't have the strong defense that will shield the goalkeeper. You don't have the defensive midfield that can at least protect this guy. Incessant attack to a goalkeeper, what do you expect the goalkeeper to do? The goalkeeper must
0: concede goals.
3: Must make mistakes.
0: Yes.
3: Must make mistakes, particularly in the Premiership. There is no dull club in Premiership. In terms of attack.
0: Exactly.
3: So, there is no way you will be playing, no matter, so long as you have graduated to Premiership, you have a dull moment. So, no matter how strong, how big you are as a club, if you don't play out the re-winning formation, you will be getting disgraced like this. Why Chelsea is where they are now? It's not because the attack is trying at all.
0: Very, very good.
3: Otherwise, what we have experienced again as we start this season again now will be what we saw last season.
0: All right.
3: It's most quite unfortunate.
0: All right. Well, that's a good one. We appreciate you, Ogama Chiu, for calling. It's been a while. This guy made a salient point. Chelsea, in the last transfer window, knew that Enzo Fernandez will leave. Why not replace Enzo? Why not replace Enzo? Chelsea knows that in their last two seasons, they have suffered at the back. They have had nonsense at the back. Tosi Adarabayo, Benoit Badiashile, Axel Disasi, always injured Wesley Fofana. The young Josh Achengbon had just graduated from the academy. Call this cripple. They have always known that the back is bad, and they didn't really do anything. All they did was to pack forward players. They are scoring now, but they are conceding a lot of goals. Let's see what will happen tonight against Brentford at the Jita Community Stadium. All right, ladies and gentlemen.

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7: Oh yes, Okuzu Progressive Union, Okuzu Traditional Council, and the entire Okuzu community cordially invite you to the Okuzu 2026 New Yam Festival, Iwaji, by His Royal Majesty, Igwe Professor Sir Charles Madriebunam Anikweze, Igwe Namei the Third of Okuzu. Date, 26th September 2026. Venue, Igwe's Palace, Duzogo, Okuzu. Time, 11 a.m. prompt. Okuzu 2026 New Yam Festival, Iwaji. Be there. Signed, Chief Emmanuel Nnamdi Nnayelu, President General, Okuzu Progressive.

All right, ladies and gentlemen, I want to celebrate all of you for listening to the show today. Thank you very much. It's time for us to go. But I'll be back again on Monday to review all the games coming up this weekend.

for tonight at the Jita Community Stadium, 8 p.m. Nigerian time. And of course, during the weekend, we'll see the LDB Madrileno, Real Madrid versus Atletico Madrid. Arsenal will also be in action against Brighton and Hove Albion. Man United versus Fulham. Liverpool versus AFC Bournemouth. Man Tottenham ties everywhere you look. Catch me again on Monday, same time, same station. We'll return to review them all. Until Monday, same time, same station. Be the best you can be. My name remains Ifeanyi Orakwe, the hugest man alive. Bye-bye.

0: abụ m Valerian Mmadu Kokeke, Archbishop nke Onitsha. 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
1: The Chaplet of Divine Mercy. In the name of the Father, and of the Son, and of the Holy Spirit.
2: Amen.
1: Our Father, who art in heaven, hallowed be thy name. Thy kingdom come, thy will be done, on earth as it is in heaven.
2: Give us this day our daily bread, and forgive us our trespasses, as we forgive those who trespass against us. And lead us not into temptation, but deliver us from evil.
1: Hail Mary, full of grace, the Lord is with you. Blessed are you among women, and blessed is the fruit of your womb, Jesus.
2: Holy Mary, Mother of God, pray for us sinners, now and at the hour of our death. Amen.
1: I believe in God, the Father Almighty, creator of heaven and earth. I believe in Jesus Christ, his only Son, our Lord. He was conceived by the power of the Holy Spirit and born of the Virgin Mary. He suffered under Pontius Pilate, was crucified, died, and was buried. He descended to the dead. On the third day he rose again. He ascended into heaven and is seated at the right hand of the Father. He will come again to judge the living and the dead.
2: I believe in the Holy Spirit, the Holy Catholic Church, the communion of saints, the forgiveness of sins, the resurrection of the body, and the life everlasting. Amen.
3: Eternal Father, I offer you the body and blood, soul and divinity, of your dearly beloved Son, our Lord Jesus Christ.
2: In atonement for our sins and those of the whole world,
3: for the sake of his sorrowful passion,
2: have mercy on us and on the whole world.
3: For the sake of his sorrowful passion,
2: have mercy on us and on the whole world.
3: For the sake of his sorrowful passion,
2: have mercy on us and on the whole world.
3: For the sake of his sorrowful passion,
2: have mercy on us and on the whole world.
3: For the sake of his sorrowful passion,
2: have mercy on us and on the whole world.
3: For the sake of his

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1: Have mercy on us and on the whole world.
0: For the sake of his sorrowful passion.
1: Have mercy on us and on the whole world.
0: For the sake of his sorrowful passion.
1: Have mercy on us and on the whole world.
2: Holy God, Holy Mighty One, Holy Immortal One.
1: Have mercy on us and on the whole world.
2: Holy God, Holy Mighty One, Holy Immortal One.
1: Have mercy on us and on the whole world.
2: Holy God, Holy Mighty One, Holy Immortal One.
1: Have mercy on us and on the whole world.
2: Eternal God,
3: in whom mercy is endless, and the treasury of compassion inexhaustible, look kindly upon us, and increase your mercy in us, that in difficult moments we might not despair, nor become despondent, but with great confidence submit ourselves to your holy will, which is love and mercy itself.
2: O greatly merciful God, infinite goodness, today all mankind calls out from the abyss of its misery to your mercy, to your compassion, O God. And it is with its mighty voice of misery that it cries out. Gracious God, do not reject the prayer of this earth's exiles. O Lord, goodness beyond our understanding, who are acquainted with our misery through and through, and know that by our own power we cannot ascend to you, we implore you, anticipate us with your grace, and keep on increasing your mercy in us, that we may faithfully do your holy will all through our life and at death's hour. Let the omnipotence of your mercy shield us from the darts of our salvation's enemies, that we may with confidence as your children await your final coming, that day known to you alone. And we expect to obtain everything promised us by Jesus, in spite of all of our wretchedness. For Jesus is our hope. Through his merciful heart, as through an open gate, we pass through to heaven.
4: May the divine mercy accompany you. May the divine mercy lead you. May the divine mercy take care of you all the days of your life. And may Almighty God bless you, the Father, and the Son, and the Holy Spirit. Amen.
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We don't just talk about looking good. We talk about living better, thinking better, and becoming better. And yes, I'm still your girl, Ada Adamama, the only solid girl worldwide. Any other solidies?

0: So today I want us to talk about something that many of us do every single day, and sometimes even without realizing it. Something that can steal your sleep, something that can steal your confidence, and even steal your productivity, and sometimes steal opportunities from you, which is overthinking. Have you ever sent someone message and they didn't reply immediately, and suddenly your brain starts thinking, did I offend this person? Maybe they are angry with me. Should I send another message? Maybe I shouldn't have said what I said. Before you know it, my darling, you've created an entire movie in your head.
1: What if I told you that thinking like the top 1% has nothing to do with being smarter?
0: Yes, it has nothing to do with being smarter. So that is why we're going to be asking ourselves this question today. When does thinking become overthinking, and how do we stop allowing our minds to keep us stuck? When does thinking become overthinking, and how do we stop allowing our minds to keep us stuck? Stay with me.

All right, let's first of all establish something first. Thinking is good, planning is good, analyzing is good, considering consequences is good. But the problem starts with, it starts when your thinking stops producing clarity or actions. You keep asking the same question. You keep replaying the same conversation. You keep imagining different outcomes. You keep worrying about something that hasn't happened. And after 2 hours of thinking, you're still exactly where you started. This is the trap. Psychologists distinguish useful reflection from repetitive, unproductive thoughts. Overthinking can involve worrying about the future, replaying the past, or endless analyzing decisions. And let's bring this home. Maybe you've applied for a job, you don't hear back, and instead of applying for another job, you're checking your email every 10 minutes. Maybe someone hasn't called you. Instead of continue with your day and you're just there analyzing their behavior, maybe you want to start a business. Instead of starting small, you're thinking, what if I fail? What if people laugh at me? What if nobody buys? And 6 months later, you're still planning. That is the danger. Now let's go deeper. Why do intelligent people overthink? Why do ambitious people overthink? Why do people genuinely want to make good decisions sometimes become prisoners of their own thoughts? Now, one major reason is, I will tell you this for free, fear. The reason is fear, because fear, it is a fear of failure, fear of rejection, fear of embarrassment, fear of making the wrong decision, fear of losing money, fear of what people will say, and sometimes desire for certainty. You want to know exactly what will happen before you take the first step.

But there's something I need to tell you, that life doesn't work that way. You can research a business for 1 year and still not know whether customers will buy. You can analyze the relationship for months and still not know what another person is thinking. You can even plan your career perfectly and still encounter unexpected changes. So sometimes the question isn't, how can I be 100% certain? The better question is, what is the best decision I can make with the information I have right now? And that is maturity.

0: Miss Flower.
1: All right, let's make this particularly relevant to us as women. Let us make this particularly relevant to us as women, because sometimes overthinking comes disguised as being careful. You're thinking about your appearance. Do I look good enough? You post a picture. 5 minutes later, should I delete it? You see another woman online. Her skin is better. Her body is better. Her clothes are better. Her life is better. And suddenly, social media has turned into a courtroom where you're the defendant. My sister, breathe. Breathe. Social media gives you somebody else's highlight. I say it here all the time. They give you somebody's highlight reel and allows you to compare it with your behind the scene. That comparison can feed insecurity and endless mental analysis. And this is why beauty is not just about lipstick, hair, clothes, or skincare. Beauty also involves how you speak to yourself. If you're constantly telling yourself, I am not good enough, I am behind, everybody is doing better than me, eventually your external appearance may look beautiful while internally you are really exhausted. And that is not the lifestyle we are building here. No
2: beauty lifestyle.

Now, let's enter a dangerous territory. I call this part dangerous territory because it's really dangerous. A lot is happening inside that territory, and which is relationships. Imagine someone sends you okay, and you start analyzing the full stop. Why did he say okay? Why didn't he add an emoji? Who is he chatting with? Why has his WhatsApp status changed? My dear, sometimes okay means okay. We have to learn the difference between facts and stories we create in our head. Let me tell you the difference between facts and stories. Facts is that he hasn't replied for 3 hours. That is facts. But story that you created in your head is that he has lost interest. He is talking to another woman. He is tired of you. He's planning to leave you. But did you see the difference? The first one is information, while the second one is a movie. And sometimes we are suffering emotionally because or over a movie that we wrote, directed, and said in ourselves. That doesn't mean you should actually ignore genuine red flags. No. Because if someone's behavior consistently shows disrespect, manipulation, or dishonesty, pay attention. But don't manufacture evidence from silence. You have to communicate, you have to observe, and you have to decide. Don't spend 3 days fighting somebody in your head who doesn't even know there is a fight.

So I know some of us, most of us really want to break the cycle of overthinking, and we are asking ourselves, so how do we actually stop? Not motivational quotes, not just stop thinking, because telling an overthinker to stop thinking is like telling someone hungry to stop eating. We need practical strategies, and I have some strategies that I want to share with you guys. And the number one is that we need to name the thought. When we notice that we are actually spiraling, let us say, I am overthinking right now. That simple awareness creates distance between you and the thought. And number two is, you have to separate facts from assumptions. Ask yourself, what do I actually know, and what am I actually assuming? And this one can save you from a lot of unnecessary stress. And number three is that you ask yourself, what can I do? Instead of, what if everything goes wrong? Ask yourself, what can I do next? If you're worried about money, you can say, what can I do? You have to update your CV, apply for jobs, learn a skill, contact a potential client, start something. If you're worried about business, you have to research, you have to test the product, you have to talk to customers, you have to make one sale. Action gives your mind somewhere to go. And number four is, give yourself a deadline. Mm-hmm. Some decisions don't need 3 weeks. Give yourself a reasonable deadline. You have to research, you have to consider some certain things, you have to decide whether this is what you want to do. You have to move. Yes, don't just stand somewhere and be thinking. Move. That is number four. And we move over to number five, which is we have to accept that you cannot control everything. This is the big one. You cannot control everybody's opinion. You cannot control whether someone likes you. You cannot control every business outcome. You cannot predict everything. Sometimes peace comes from saying, I have done what I can. Now, I will allow life to unfold.

0: So there are two words that have trapped so many people. Let's talk about those two words that have trapped so many people. The two words are what and if. What if? What if I fail? What if they reject me? What if the business doesn't work out? What if people laugh? What if I make the wrong decision? What if, what if, what if? Well, here is a question I want you to ask yourself instead. What next? When that word, those two words comes to your head, what if I fail? Tell yourself, if I fail, I'll learn. I'll adjust. I'll try again. And if it bounces back and say, what if they reject me? You tell yourself, I will keep looking. What if the business doesn't work out? You tell yourself, I will study why it failed and change the strategy. Now, this is a completely different mindset. You are no longer trying to predict every possible disaster. You're telling yourself, whatever happens, I will respond. And that is confidence. Now, let's take a short musical break, and when we return, we're going to talk about real life challenge that we need to do for ourselves to live better.
1: Well, how does it feel? What are you doing here, godmother?
2: Take a tool in. Pause.
1: I don't know. I just feel like tonight is going to be amazing.
2: It will be, darling. You know.
1: It's going to be a dream.
2: Listen to me, Nikki. These kinds of nights are usually fleeting, and usually they end at midnight. What? My fairy godmother's senses tell me that you may have this moment for life.
1: Really?
2: I know so, darling. I don't want you to worry about anything, darling.
1: Well, where's Roman, godmother? I know you brought him. Where is he?
2: Oh, darling, don't you start worrying about Roman, darling. Listen, he's off to boarding school, by the way. Him and Slim Shady.
1: What?
2: So we're wreaking havoc over the industry, darling.
1: Oh, Roman.
2: Never mind. It's all about you, isn't it, darling?
1: I love you.
2: I know, Nikki. Just have your moment for love.
1: Oh, and Nikki?
3: Yes, godmother?
2: Pause.
1: What?
2: It's Martha.
1: What?
2: It's Martha. Bye.

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I hope you enjoyed that short musical break. That was Moment for Life by Nicki Minaj. And this has been Beauty and Lifestyle with Adiada Marama Radio Sapienza 95.3 FM on Niger, the best radio east of the Niger. And we've been discussing something really important, and that thing is overthinking, how we're going to really stop overthinking. And I promised you guys that when we return, we're going to do a real life challenge on how we can actually stop and help ourselves to stop overthinking. So how are we going to do it? I'm going to give us a challenge after today's program. For the next 7 days, whenever we catch ourselves overthinking, we need to take out our phone or a notebook. You have to write three things. What am I worried about? Be specific. Now, the second one is, what do I actually know? The first one I said, what am I worried about? Ask yourself this question. What are you always worried about? So you have to be specific. And again, you write, what do I actually know? Separate facts from assumptions. You have to do that. Very, very mindful. And the third one is, what is one thing I can do? Just one. Not 20. Just one. Because we are not trying to become superhuman overnight. We are training ourselves to move from thinking, clarity, to action. And if the issue is persistent, several distressing or interfering with your sleep, work, or everyday life, don't treat it as something you simply have to pray away or tolerate. Speaking with a qualified mental health professional can be an appropriate step you need to take.

carried away. All right, because we are totally out of time and I'm not just going to leave you just like that. I have to tell you one or two things before I leave you. And before I go, I want you to remember this, that you don't need to know everything before you begin. You don't need everybody to approve you. You don't need certainty before you move. Okay, and you don't need to have your entire life figured out today, because sometimes you just need to take the next right step. Your mind is supposed to be your tool. Don't allow it to become your prison. You have to think, you have to plan, you have to learn, and then move. Because a decision you make and learn from can take you further than a perfect plan you never execute. I'm telling you this for a fact, because this has actually worked for me, and that is why I'm sharing it for you guys too. You know, practice.

0: 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I am your girl, your sister, Adi Adamama, the only solid girl. 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Bye-bye. 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So stay beautiful, stay intentional, and please don't overthink your life. Just live it, okay?
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2: 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How you doing now?
1: I did.
2: 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What happened? When I get issue?
1: 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I dey fear to enjoy myself fully for the other room. Make it no go lead to football team.
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3: This is not just another evening on the calendar. This is the evening Nigeria's marketing communications ecosystem takes a moment to say, we see you, we celebrate you, we honor you. 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And the theme says it all, an evening of many honors. 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ASRA 2026. Because some contributions deserve more than recognition, they deserve honor.

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Time you don't reach for Sapienza Shuttle to read my name, Nasintia Ezike.

The Nigerian Security and Civil Defense Corps (NSCDC) don't confirm say some people wait them suspect say them they do illegal mining for Niger State don't die while them they custody after waiting the call described as a suspected outbreak of a disease. The detainees then they among plenty people where security operative them are arrest during operation where then carry out on September 15 and 16 for MI Wushishi and Lokoto villages for Niger State. The NSCDC Niger State Commandant he took this one in a statement with them issue on Thursday. According to Commandant he talks the operations in are the part of effort by the Corps to stop illegal mining activities for the affected communities. He talks at the operation, said the operation lead to the arrest of many suspected illegal miners and security operatives. Them also recovered different exhibits. The commandant also explained to say many of the detained suspects say they can't die after a suspected outbreak of a disease. The NSCDC talk say they don't carry the dead bodies of the suspect to go General Hospital for Mina for medical examination so that doctors go fit determine the real cause of their death. Meanwhile, Niger State Governor Umar Bago, he don't impose 24-hour curfew for the state after protest and destruction of property happened after the death of the suspected illegal miners. Why then they custody and detention for the Nigerian Security and Civil Defense Corps? Oga Bago announced the curfew on Friday. He talks say the curfew will start immediately after Friday mosque prayer. He talks say government decide to take the decision to bring back peace and order after protesters then vandalized government property, one bank, political party offices, and the private businesses. The governor talks say the whole situation say it don't make agberos take over the street and now why government need to restrict movement to prevent more destruction and restore peace for the state. President Bola Tinubu don't meet French President Emmanuel Macron for a private dinner on Thursday for Elysee Palace, Paris. President Tinubu, Special Advisor on Information and Strategy, Oga Bayo Onanuga, he announced the meeting on top in X handle on Friday. Oga Onanuga talks at the meeting, say he shows the relationship between Nigeria and France still they cajardly strong, and say both countries, they committed to work together and strengthen their relationship. Finally, my better lecture to people, President Bola Tinubu also don't announce to say Nigeria don't clear the biggest legal wahala. We don't stop the Mabila hydroelectrical power project for years after International Chamber of Commerce IC for Paris reject the claims where Sunrise Power and Transmission Company Limited then bring. According to President Tinubu, Sunrise been asked for $680 million as a settlement money and interest in connection with another arbitration case where the company they demand more than $2.7 billion in compensation and interest over the wahala where they connected to the development of the 3,960 megawatt Mabila power project for Taraba State. Oga Tinubu talk say the ruling don't clear the single biggest wahala where don't hold back the Mabila hydropower project for years. In give praise and thanks to the Attorney General of the Federation and the Minister of Justice, Oga Latif Agbemi, together with the entire team of the Federal Ministry of Justice for their effort to defend Nigerian position. My better and correct country people, now here I go bar break. They're gonna join us by 6 o'clock for the full news in Igbo with Ujunwanko. My name's the Kajadi, remains Cynthia Ezike. Up next, now the special edition of Entertainment Gist with my very, very balasho self and coffee, sugar, and the spice. Well, good evening.

0: Cynthia Ezike Agadagife. 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
1: She brings the sugar. She brings the spice. It's the international sugar girl on radio. Cafe Sugar and Spice. She brings
0: Agadagife.

0: Friday with you, of course. So the same energy where this energy, this music take carry corner, so you take carry enter into today's program. Of course, and I welcome to the special edition of Entertainment Gist on your number one radio, the best radio east of the Niger. Okay, without no wasting of our time, I better go straight to the point.
1: Yes, so.
0: Coffee. I want to ask you a question. Why are you happy this evening, number one?
1: I just dey happy.
0: No, something must have triggered that happiness. Either money, or somebody promised you something, or maybe say you get hope. Say when you reach out, something they wait for you. Either food, money, or person way you love. Which one?
1: You don't land. I love that last person. If I go house, say something they wait for you. Me.
0: So which one it be?
1: Offense yesterday for Godi.
0: Which should be that?
1: Obono. And I can't wait to go back to that soup. You know I love pepper so much.
0: So you mean so day for the obono?
1: As I can't walk, that obono day for my mind. See, see this obono, nana.
0: Hey,
1: so now I'm very happy.
0: That's why you did dance with this song.
1: This life no hard. Yeah. Just each the little things you have, like me now, my obono soup day house. If I remember, I go just day happy. See, so many things they happen, but you just find that little thing and just be happy.
0: You
1: will go the 50 MB, the very happy.
0: The very happy.
1: You have something. You will go the 5K now, you all pay, the very happy.
0: Hi,
1: water go. You will go the 2K. When then are your urgent 2K. So if you have it, you have to be very, very,
0: very, very
1: happy.
0: Proud. Be very, very proud of that money.
1: Yeah, you have to be proud of yourself.
0: Be very proud. Okay, well, now welcome to Entertainment Gist. This is not a special edition where we say we'd open the phone lines for now to call us and give us the trendiest gist of what they happen around your area. But before we do that, we'll go first of all introduce ourselves. My name, now. I make a sit down where I introduce myself very well. My name is Cynthia Ezekiel. Finish the topic. Yes, so Cynthia Ezekiel, Agadagaife, and I stand up put here. And I get the sugar. The meme. The water. Water dinner sugar.
1: Hey, one at the long way happy. What a
0: good. I didn't tell you. She's there with me today, yeah.
1: Yes, so. My name is Kaffi Sugar and Spice. And today is Friday, so. Fridays come with special feelings, exactly. And today I'm feeling so fly. And also, my birthday is just in few days, so many things to make me happy.
0: Which day be that? Should not this week? I mean, next week.
1: Now next week Friday.
0: Oh, why you know I enter the day? Why day? Okay, I would have surprised you, but don't worry.
1: I bet surprise me. Oh.
0: I will surprise you.
1: Surprise me. I gotta give a year.
0: Don't worry.
1: You push it. I don't write it down for my mind, though. You must.
0: I will surprise. I will show you. Say, I am gonna give you. I'm serious.
1: You have to say it correctly. Can't win this show. Or surprise or surprise.
0: They are all the same thing. Okay, my betalicious people. That's how we be Friday. Now, we open the phone lines for now. As they call us, they give us gist. Just what you say happen around your area. Whether not for your compound. Whether not for your community. Whether not for your yard. Whether not for your house.
1: Where you did, they come back. And
0: yes. There was a time somebody called us na this particular program. A man called us. A woman who or even the woman butchers ngongo on a no say. So one woman out of pity. I don't know when I pity with that, but this woman strategically, it come because I said the woman carry load, because the man bring it, became in carry, so that load go they she could comfortable for the boss. Me why you couldn't say the woman on what chief is here? Even at this long boss will call back up. But why you wear poor or my rosin bulls junction here? But now we disappear with both the woman and the pekin. Well, you thought of bullifying you. So, things like this, we need to make awareness to people to know that now, things even a man or one. Be careful of strangers that offers you help. Malo that now, sometimes those help are demonic help from the pit of the hell.
1: The pit of
0: hell. So, that story is a wake up call for people to know. and learn that now.
1: Things they happen. Crazy things. Happen. Crazy things are happening.
0: So I beg. Mona, give us gist. Mona, tell us see. Stories of what happened. And then,
1: you know, say as you take carry energy, enter here. Now, yes. So I don't want me anybody. If you want them, my energy, just stay. Day your day, my day, my day.
0: Seriously.
1: As day your day, my day, my day.
0: Kaffee, you make a very, very, you make a very valid point. Because of what Kaffee talk now, I want to remind you now, say we get music as you day. Give us the gist. We get list of songs.
1: Yes.
0: Now, when to support what Kaffee talk about that energy, you see the kind of energy we will take enter here. No con you say I'm around con doll was spirit Mona Kaffee, because as we take prepare to dance to your song.
1: In fact, I gotta give it. In fact, see today, if you know sabi song, you must to sabi story.
0: Exactly.
1: If you not get story, you must to get song.
0: Exactly.
1: Yeah, well, you love. Exactly. If you don't have anyone.
0: Exactly.
1: And then we also want to know how you want to spend this weekend.
0: Exactly.
1: Yeah, we also want to know how you want to spend your weekend, because so many people and all them with plans for the weekend.
0: Hey!
1: They only go to the market. Hajo say George and Jehead Bridge, so many people, they don't have plans for the weekend.
0: Okay.
1: We want to know your plans for the weekend also. Mm-hmm. Yes.
0: I beg. You don't hear from Kaffee, I beg. Actually, they give us the gist, they play song, they sing song, or you do any of the ones. We go ask you, what will be your plans for this weekend? They go
1: like, nah, I gotta give you one go plan surprise for me tomorrow. I
0: don't even know why
1: that one don't show for me.
0: I don't know why I even tell you that.
1: Jay don't show.
0: I don't know. That is why Nigerian people are there like you go for surprise. Once you tell that surprise, each year I tell that surprise. You don't see now. But don't worry. It so anyways, Mona call us. 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If you're not gaga, shapali.
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0: Okay, our first caller for today. Hello. Who the for house? Right.

0: Okay, again, I don't know what network what can do us this evening. I beg. More than I try, just if you not say you where you day where network no day, try go where network day so that you go there able to reach us because today, oh god, our job be who be. We are yes, here so. For you. Hello, good evening. No.
1: Hello, Mama says so.
0: Hey, good evening, sir.
1: Good evening, Keko Numelo.
0: Wika Jad, how you day this evening?
1: I did fine, no.
0: What be your name, sir?
1: My name is Ikechukwu Celestin.
0: From where, sir?
1: I'm calling you right now from Obosi.
0: Hey, Keko Obosi, my name is
1: Na Obosi the woo.
0: Oh yeah, lele, oh yeah, lele woo.
2: It's
0: a so sad. You get any juice for us?
1: Nah, what kind of juice? Nothing. Can we lose more? No, onun nayam joy.
0: Oh,
2: no, be smarty. No,
1: I'm ready to get to not go.
0: Oh, for that reason.
1: I
0: don't enter wahala this evening, no. Hey, well, like
3: you. You see this one for one. Man, I come on, I will be. I for this one, on soup.
1: I'm not going to. Very chilled to be at my side.
0: I'm good to go. My brother, with that kind of food, you don't reach heaven with that. It was in the air. In a swing, is it? Snow, another Niru.
1: I said, I'm going to call
0: you. Oh, bye.

0: evening. Hello. Yeah, good evening.
1: We can't
0: do. I know what here. Bye. See prayer where they give you this evening now, cafe. Oh, well, now on one side go the first guy. I'm going to have a prayer.
2: But you go di. See,
0: cafe.
2: I gotta give
0: you. You know, I'm gonna give
2: prayer day. Prayer day. I'm gonna
0: okay, we have another caller here. Hello. Who the house? Network. Mommy, her name and network on Katata. I beg if they call us, if network they disturb you, try go where network feed this so that you go fit reach us sharply. Again, the number to reach us na 090-35-944-7777. Biko no. But I do fast call now so that coffee go fit go eat no bono soup.
2: Because so Jim.
0: Yeah, but I say don't enter my, you don't enter my throat now. So what say pepper there for that thing?
2: I gotta give
0: you. Madam, I ask you coffee.
2: Wait. I gotta give you a common eye. Me a person of share this soup. And where do you now?
0: I won't know which swallow if you want to shop your bono.
2: I can want me eat, but man,
0: I like Gary.
2: Yes, I like Gary because I define shape. Man, I can never pee.
0: Oh, the same thing.
2: I work with shape.
0: The same fact is that Gary
2: do. I work with shape.
0: I go want take the pee Gary. Common, simple, ordinary Gary. We tell you about the bag when us in a cafe begging or you gonna test.
3: My girls say they call me Jagaban. The money I'm spending is in dollar. Me and my guys.
0: Okay, hello.
4: Hello, my sapiens. Good evening.
0: Good evening.
4: Yeah, good evening.
2: Fine, no. Omo, this your voice, Efe. Amazi kwa mo. Amara kwa me mo, ma with this voice.
4: Ode, ode, ode, ode, ode.
0: Awata kwa mo.
4: Ah, uche mwa ama si ifitedunu abo.
0: Uche mwa mama, all the way from ifitedunu. How is ifitedunu this evening?
4: Ifitedunu amaka.
0: Oh yeah, now Mbobo ni bwana no aju hanagi maka ifitedunu.
2: He is too proud of that ifitedunu.
0: No maka no maka.
2: Can you name maka listen ifitedunu?
0: Eh? Just tell us good face. Again ide. Again. But God, I want in them go there bafu. Nyadi cheap eba. Jadi cheap eba.
2: I gotta give you ebi akwe koma ka oko cheap.
0: Aku adi cheap eba. 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Ina ijilu.
2: Oh yeah. Oh.
4: So, I'm going to one man of one man and I'm going to be water. So, Messi, okay, I'm managing. So, Messi, one day, footwear, only known on for a long time. So, Messi, when I do the same, or what I go on, or water. So, I say, Mumba, what's the income for one in numbers? I'm not the only folk we are coming. The landlord of Petawa, may I be out to the other water. The commoner.
0: Because demand his reasons they very valid.
2: Because
0: if you know if you ignore the signs, you go see wonders. So he did not ignore the signs.
2: Okay.
0: Mana that the same if they do no after the if they do no. Crazy things are happening because see, he don't see house, but see, if you trust your wife, I don't see any reason why he should be scared.
2: Anything
0: can happen.
2: Hey, I gotta give you a biakwa.
0: Come here, man. Again, exactly. I don't blame the man.
2: Okay, Kitan wanna. So now, Uche. May I ask you? So I was saying this man afro no keta otona ato no. Ona nko afro afo eji bi ona na na landlord ga nari ya wunye. Okay oh. I don't know what I want to, but for me it depends on your partner, because I don't know why you will be with somebody or ya bugine na bunodu. E na atujo no nya nweki me something in the future tomorrow.
4: Okay, assuming na no ya afro wunye ge. 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
0: Pick up bia back in Awaga Chalugu. Hey, about hostile.
2: I'm gonna give you, but you said wait till you get.
0: No, see, for me, I think the man's reason is valid, because you can't leave a rat with a yam and a goat with a yam and expect the goat not to eat that yam based on say the goat that goat he be, you know, go chop yam. Goat go eventually chop the yam. The man knows
2: chop the yam, man. Yam cannot say I don't want the G to chop me. So the woman kita bo a human being. So I think it depends on the kind of
0: forget
2: mindset.
0: That in cafe. You hear say the man not too home money. Landlords they give the man the girl better eye. Like when instead of to the follow
2: I don't hear another one.
0: Instead of to the follow husband, they talk, you look the woman lovey eye. If not you be the husband, you know go feel somehow. Okay, man, that the man reads the signs. No, as he see the signs, he pick and raise, carry his wife and his children run. So the man's reason the valid, I beg. And I respect it. Yeah. Forget that say they say they trust too much, they trust too much. When you give woman $2 million and I can't get her, you go deny your husband.
2: Nah, lie, not be me. I not deny my man.
0: You they talk about yourself because say you know yourself. A woman when we say they're very beautiful, when we say they're under a man, when they lack basic things like motor.
2: Hey,
0: basic things like better fancy, better clothes, better one, better it
2: depends,
0: care.
2: So it depends.
0: Skincare.
2: So it depends on mindset.
0: Forget it, coffee.
2: See,
0: be women.
2: Who are the woman for this matter this evening? I gotta get
0: it. I am woman. We are women. We know ourselves. Coffee.
2: Hey.
0: His personal gave me like 100. See, If person give me 100 million, what's 100 million? 500 million naira.
2: You go forget about your husband.
0: Shut up.

0: Na joke, I joke, I na joke.
1: But after this edition, don't sweet.
0: Na joke. Na I, hey, biko, biko. I baby, before I go reach house, na don't carry my lungo, go come outside. Na joke. But the truth is that we know, say, most women, they very, very materialistic. Forget say they do trust. It takes the grace of God for a woman with the discipline to respect and honor the husband. The story we they hear today about women with infidelity or can go, or we put one, you did very, very beautiful. Open a DJ Rego, Moke Jago Webia, now Frontulian Moto, now Frontulian, the Ezibo Brazilian, we've won. Every good things. My sister, you go so come. On Heme Life. Hey. 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Moku keep the conversation going, I beg. I should they call us, give us gist. Happy finish nine now, call. Give us your own gist. We won't hear them. Hello?
2: Hello.
0: Good evening.
2: Lady.
0: Good evening. What's good? What's your name?
2: Yeah, this is Kelvin.
0: Kelvin, I beg you, show you lie down.
2: You say?
0: Show you lie down. This is what you do here. This is Kelvin. Is it Nala never?
2: You
0: don't give us bedroom voice. We don't want bedroom voice here.
2: I beg,
1: do that one for your babe. Don't do one for us, I beg. As we day here now, I am a call all of right about now. So I use better voice.
0: Use your man voice, I beg. Leave that bedroom voice one side, I beg.
2: No, my voice are the use, so hey,
0: this,
2: voice.
0: This man, this one and I your real voice. Okay, go ahead. What do you buy from the call, Kelvin?
2: They call from Ekulobia.
0: Okay, how is Ekulobia this evening?
2: Yeah, we are fine here.
0: Yeah, fine. Wait till that one come in. Yeah, fine.
1: You be like say they break this man heart.
2: I
0: want to ask one girl, Kelvin.
1: You be like say they don't break Kelvin, huh? Because I'm not at all high here too. No, I'm not. What you think about the heartbreak or low aqua? Eh?
0: I be then chop your money. Which one, I beg?
2: No, I love the afternoon.
0: Oh, my brother, tell us. We are here for you. We have a shoulder for you to cry on.
1: Yes,
0: tell us.
1: And we listen. We don't judge.
0: Exactly. Tell us. What be the problem?
2: Okay. No, the guy with the float of na blind person. I know they see.
0: Oh, my brother. So sorry, you chai. We don't know.
2: All right.
0: Oh, chai. So how are you? You say Ekulobia they very fine.
2: Yes, we are fine. Yeah.
0: Okay. How you sure you get any gist for us? I mean, you go sing song. Which one?
2: Yeah, I get gist too.
1: Oh yeah, gist us now.
2: That gist, you know, see me. They no born me blind, so no problem. Where I get from here to here, so I they take medication. So later, I can't lose this. You understand?
0: Wow.
2: So you know. Would they, you know, would they go to church? They also join with the medication. More know the one we go work now.
0: Sure.
2: Hey, come reach one time. One of our brother. The guy just invite me for in church. You see, in a prophetic church. Me, I don't go. I don't tire. I say, okay, make you know, we say, you see, we are my favorite. Go come and no full and go.
0: Mm.
2: So, but did they go me here? No one. Olu one time say okay ga be blue mountain there. Then one ka ga. Olu one show one Sunday o be blue for my gun no. You know. Maybe the only na na ma the end of the mo

0: the woman, the professor, she said a lot of things. So, the moment which I had the end in Amana, the other thing, Bona, at the end, the assumed that I would take water from the altar. So, what to do, Ogum Nang, I should suspend the Ogu. I should be using the water to wash my face and all that.
1: Oh.
0: Okay, so before the end of the church, the boy from example, I said, brother, I don't go to church tired, but this is one of the thoughts in my collect water from altar. I know be say I don't want your water, but I go buy my own water. Say that your pastor go lay hand again, still bless the water for me. For this one day your altar, I don't go collect a more. So I go to and say, this one way thing go pray for me. Say you no go touch my forehead. If you won't pray for me, make him pray. Mm. But you see this my forehead, he no go touch him. So as I tell the guy, man finish. The guy say, but me, I know say the thing what I talk, he don't verse him. I say, I know they reject your pastor water, but this one way there your altar, I no go collect him. I go buy water, come. They are not in there your body now. You go pray for the water for me. So as we talk and finish, the guy, man, still carry me for us. You know, since that day, this thing don't reach like 2 or 3 months now. Never seen leg of my house again. Say, won't carry me go church.
2: Oh, are you serious? So then,
0: yes.
2: So then, does it mean that something, or maybe the water has something inside of it that men agi wanna wegi choki jego tenke ga outside and also let the same pastor bless it. Manaya wanna wia hakana equechi ni wu megide ni ye walun ka den at their altar.
0: Yes, na but
2: no
0: me,
2: wow.
0: Let the guy know say I mean, something
2: there. You know, get what you want, tell me something there that one. Well, the thing is that we will keep praying for you and also keep doing your best. And I believe that one day God is going to do
1: restore your sight.
2: Yeah, restore your sight. That's all. Because Obukamaka people are here with very good opinion. So many people will still tell you different things. Biamenka.
1: Exactly.
2: That's it. So just keep on trusting God.
0: No problem.
2: All right. Okay. Thank you so much.
1: Before you go, Abe, you go fit. You go sing song for us now, Abi.
0: Which one, Christian?
1: We get from number 1 to 10. So whichever one you pick, if you pick one, you could just give us a little freestyle. Just sing a little bit of the song, and then we go play the song for you.
0: Well, I'm not today familiar with the Nigerian song. Okay, let me pick number 7.
2: Okay, number 7 has Ika Wunam. Okay, number seven has Flavor Nekata.
1: Nekata
2: by Flavor.
1: We can give you Cleo if you want us to give you Cleo.
0: I'm not today familiar with all these Nigerian hip hop songs.
1: Ngwana, no wahala. You don't try at least for the story where you tell us. Ngwana, take care, my brother.
0: All right.
1: Ngwana, bye.
0: Thank you.
1: Okay, better let's trust the people. Go enter market. I bet we will go pay some bills. Once we don't do and finish, we dey come back sharply. Make we keep on our calls. They come because we are here to be here for you. Of course, my name still remains Cynthia Ezike Agadaga Ife. Today, in the studio with me, I get
2: coffee, sugar, and spice.
1: We dey come back. No try say you want change the channel because there. We will also wish

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3: 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She brings the spice. It's the international sugar girl on radio. Coffee, sugar and spice.
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0: Now so you take me. Now so you take me. Why you know? Why you know? You put your own money for my own head. Why should it be my own money? Can I cafe? Must it be my own money? You come and Diego.
1: A whole agada game.
0: You come and Diego. You come and Diego.
1: The mention of your name, ego, per se, now you're put up. Chineke,
0: because Zano, no, now. Chineke, because Zazano, Zazano, better so that people will know that now. I need the money. Okay, my better licious people, now welcome back. Of course, now still the special edition of Entertainment Gist. Now you time to put here on your number one radio, the best radio east of the Niger. Yeah. My name still remains Cynthia Ezike Agadaga Ife. With me today for studio, I have the sugar. One at a re towaling to or tony in tona na all night sugar everywhere. I have the sugar and spice.
1: I gotta give it.
0: My sister.
1: I gotta give it. Well, I don't know why you're
0: gonna hype you now.
1: All right, my beautiful people, you're welcome back to Entertainment Gist. The voice you're listening to is that of your number one international sugar girl on radio, Kaffi Sugar and Spice.
0: Okay, I bet when they call us immediately, as we they call the numbers. If they call us, they give, in fact, they go straight to the point. Call us, so tell us if you get any gist where you want gist us. And remember also, because we have so many songs listed out for you. Now they run. I don't know why you they run. I don't understand, though. I don't understand. Yeah, I got Friday.
1: But then, that doesn't mean we're not appreciating because at least half is better than none.
0: But still, they still sing. They have Friday, Biko. I beg.
1: Okay, oh.
0: Call the number, Shafa.
1: Call us on 090-3594-4777. Or 081-3032-7285.
0: Okay. Hello, good evening. Who you be?
1: My brother,
0: I will go that far for because once just talk about the account balance. I put on my kafa. You know, bafa. It goes account balance. If you know, rhyme, we get a CB.
1: Hey, goody.
2: How are you?
1: Are they fine?
2: No, Chuka, they call for money.
0: Chuka, why you doing this time around? Can I be in an Ambuda? Oh, hallelujah. I think I'm traffic at the runner.
1: I'm not on the old born Nobu.
0: Are you not rich house?
1: I'm not where be because
0: come by your
1: way. You sounded.
0: Yeah.
1: You sound on no way bees. Waiting your
0: room. Chuka, no they deny him. You don't close market since you branch. You just want to go to one burner. That's good. Tap your sound cover. And I know, so you know, ever carry anybody good. I can't. Only you. They go show that kind of thing. Don't be so. Chuka, beg, give us gist. Don't you think happen around your area? Beg.
2: Hey, nah. I'm not gonna ask for this. I'm gonna ask.
0: Okay, hey man. Okay.
2: What do we do?
0: Hi, network. Your voice they break. What do we do? I beg. Your voice they break. What do we do?
1: What do we do? You choker. Okay, umuani. I'm gonna fuck umuani this time around.
2: Nah.

0: Jehovah. Which character is going to do this kind of abomination for goodness sake? Chineke. Hey, Nachuka, which kind of gist be this my one gender. Now? Hey, you don't, call, you don't come traumatize me with this kind of gist. I know you like this kind of thing.
1: Honestly, we need to do better, my gender, because there are so many things now called so muia. Maybe unwanted pregnancy.
0: Why you don't say?
1: Or maybe. See, if you know you all, see, do you know that most times self ndi no kuna di na eme something like that, because
0: maybe, nobody.
1: Yes, na because sometimes they feel like, hey, na me were go ha eji we
0: where
1: so mazi or something. Hey, me, it happen. No,
0: I can't believe that.
2: We were discussing this thing. You know, we're going to come to Asia. If we come from Kenya, then we know we could have come from small floor. Then Ebe, we want to have that chance.
0: Biko, Ebe, if you can come, Biko, kesa de.
2: Let us walk. Let us walk. We decide one day.
0: Hey, Jehovah. Onye, me kwa na odi henka. Ima kwa na sometimes no the repercussion are look very great. Eh? Anyways, to cool off this tragedy, I beg, we get songs for you. You go sing one. Not just say one run, no run. Number 10.
1: Okay, number 10, we have See Me So by Two Face.
0: As you see me so by Two Face.
2: Another song now. As you see me so, oh, I know send you.
0: Well,
2: that one know me say, I know they wish you well.
0: Now so.
2: I'm on my own business, so I don't give a
0: but I see they wish you. Oh, now so.
2: But you are one
0: hustle, buzzle. Hey.
2: Turn it out you that we don't want to come, my brother.
0: My sister.
2: Turn it out you that we don't want to come, my neighbor.
0: Now so.
2: Without you,
0: there'll be no one to show I care. Oh, without you, there'll be no one. Oh,
2: I don't want you to look at me
0: like a stranger. I'm not a stranger. Oh, Chuka, okay.
2: Just another nigga.
0: But you got to trust someone. Oh, that's how I want to
2: see me as your brother.
0: Chuka, you try. Well, thank you so much, my brother. Bye. Oh, Chuka, for the first time in a very long time.
1: Chuka, go ahead. You say it's a big song.
0: I see.
1: Hallelujah. Hallelujah.
0: Because unfortunately our time don't go. Blessed that Two Face we go take end the today's program. I want to say a very big thank you to everybody. We try, call us, reach us, give us stories, and we're saying I say thank you to Una. Until next week. Kafe, any last words before we walk out?
1: Normally now. I don't say today be Friday. Try and have fun. You know, squeeze out, you know, some cash from that your salary. Before you look wig in all. Hey chicken. Tomorrow night you go stand up, begin go change, you not go get time to enjoy yourself. So squeeze out some cash and enjoy yourself this weekend. And Cinderella sitting in the room abina waiting for his waiting for her Prince Charming to come and find her. Do you know the kind of things they want? They want God, like when they lie down in their room, chukun they stay go too from walking a bed sharply. Na man be that. See, as a lady, just go out, have some fun, you know, meet people, hang out, you know, have fun, and you know what I'm saying. But then while doing that, make sure you're very careful and be the very best.

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0: 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If you no get work or source of income, your employer dey wait to give you work. You go just need to learn better skill first, wey go make you dey qualified. Even if say you get work wey you dey do already, if you still upgrade your skill self so that you go get better job opportunities. You never finish your. If say you get business where you want start, so you go become your own oga. No shaking. The program now for yourself. This program now for people where they 18 to 35 years. And special slots there for women and people with disabilities. Oh yeah, what do they wait for? Just visit the website bit.ly/IDIESSOUTHEASTTRAINING. 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My people, make una no download. This one na confirm update. Walite no uno.
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1: Police Public Relations Officer, Anambra State Police Command. First of all, I want to use this opportunity to thank bloggers and social media handlers who have always used their handle to expose the ill in our society. And also, let me also note this and highlight it, because if you have been monitoring the social media of late, especially as it concerns Anambra, you see a trending video of a woman who used sex toy on her child. Let me also say this, that is as a result of bloggers that assisted us in making sure that this woman is arrested. And also it was as a result of them also that assisted us in exposing this particular woman. And having said this, as the investigation is still ongoing, there are so many comments on social media concerning this. Let me say this, that we have also intercepted a comment saying that some persons are contributing money to make sure that the case is doesn't see the light of the day.
2: Yeah.
1: I want to use this opportunity to assure persons that have been monitoring Anambra State Police Command under the leadership of CP Nana Ojiama that it won't happen. And these comments also form part of our investigation. At least it has further exposed that there are some persons behind the scene of what this woman is doing. And if you also have observed the revelation of the woman, you understand that it's a syndicate crime, and we are also looking into it. If what may be, we will partner with our international communities to make sure that other persons that are involved, as mentioned, will be brought to book and make sure that we scatter these syndicates that are into child sex exploitation. And to the general public, let me tell them not to get tired of assessing us, because it's through their comments and what they say.
0: Ọ bụ niile ife okwu bụ SP Tochukwu Ikenga PPR Anambra State Police Command ọ sị o bugodo ụzọ kenee ndị bloggers na ndị na-edegasị ife na soshal midia ife na-ada emebe ọkachasị ka ọ gbasara Anambra I say no, cock and if I know for one man, the police do a malon and one yan and me for on them. Oh, I see. No, no, could go. Then when they now took ego, no could ego. Can we bring in the police? Can be a new case in one year? Come and look for them and I got. Next, a quick phone, you know, that's a cool me. Let me fell Lulin, your name, and Madame Akawang. Ness a quane, yeah. 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Now, 1 year, I seen a far in the name here. 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Hello.
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0: Yeah, that's what I'm saying. I'm fine. I'm busy. I'm on. I'm saying, what's your
2: papa?
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0: what's your papa?
2: Oh, good one.
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2: I'm
0: 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Aha, I'm going to be why. You're going to be why. 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

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What you are? 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

0: 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Come and be satisfied.
1: Public notice. Public warning. The general public is hereby warned concerning the land known as Omagu Land, also called Agu Uvyom Na Nehu at Manoma Nenyi Umweri. The Uvyom Na Nehu kindred state categorically that the land belongs to the kindred and is not community land belonging to Manoma community. It extends from Obinta Stream on both sides of the Onisha Adani Road towards Nkwo Nenyi Market, Umweri. The public is therefore warned not to buy, sell, lease, develop, transfer or otherwise deal with the land through Umanoma community or anyone claiming to represent it without prior authorizations of the Uvyom Na Nehu kindred. Anyone dealing with the land contrary to this warning does so at their own risk. Signed by Chief Francis Chinweze, eldest man in Umanoma, Chukwudi Nzekwesi, Chairman Uvyom Na Nehu kindred, AGK Fobi Esquire, solicitor to the
2: Methodist Church Nigeria, Diocese of Onitsha, Trinity Circuit, All Saints Church, Fege, Nairobi, Hope for the Hopeless in Kristo Kuyabu, Ebezina Akwa, Ifendi Kapiti, Fenomba Kagunyewe, Ukwena Abu, Ebere, Ogutuku Akuhimiri. I got a listener by my mobile, Most Reverend Dr. C.E.V. Olo, Archbishop Nka Anambra, Bishop Nka Onitsha, Very Reverend U.C. Amanambo, PhD, Presbyter, the Reverend Ambassador Chima, and the Wenner Speaker, the Reverend Peter O.M.O.B. Speaker, Reverend Peter C. Okafo, Brachuku Nose Chupo, the President, the Young Men's Fellowship. Date Thursday 17th, Wednesday, Sunday 20th September 2026. 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Time Thursday na Passa today 5 p.m. daily. Friday 18th, Victory Night by 9 p.m. Sunday Thanksgiving Service 9 a.m. Signed, Brother Chidi Ebere Onu, Chairman Planning Committee. Obaka Nuna Berastina can All Saints.

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4: Caveat emptor regarding the Upa family lands, Waliwa layout on Onitsha. The general public, property developers and buyers are hereby notified that all lands within Waliwa layout on Onitsha South, bounded by Port Harcourt Road, St. Jude's Road, Evangelist Street and Silas Wops Road, belongs exclusively to the Upa family of Umuasele Village on Onitsha. Take note that the Upa family, led by Mr. Edward C. Ebuna Diopa, has officially terminated and withdrawn the mandate previously given to a man which his role was strictly supervisory, and his mandate is now completely revoked. Any land sale, lease or dealing with anybody is null, void and of no legal effect. All valid dealings must be directed exclusively to Family Legal Counsel Barrister Chinedu Udo and Afamobi Esquire, the duly appointed project contractor Judge Emeka Bosa, or accredited executive officers. Anyone dealing with any other person does so entirely at their own risk. Signed, Mr. Edward C. Ebuna Diopa Ukwa Family Barrister Chinedu Udo and Afamobi Esquire Legal Counsel.
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0: 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Ministry priest are Very Reverend Father Professor Bonacristus Umago and all the anointed priests of God.
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0: 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Join Very Reverend Father Professor Bonacristus Umago, Mona Madu, Kumem, in all his programs, both crusades and online teachings, etc. Healing the broken, delivering the captives, and healing destinies. 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Hebrews 13:8. 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
0: With panelists, Sir William Okoye, Dr. Jude Okechukwu Emecheta, Bob Manalu Doku, and Sir Chukwu Emeka Igwe, KSC.
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7: The value of life, human life, is greater than that of a cow. But if you enemies, they don't want you to succeed. No, no matter what I do, they will still abuse me.
8: Will you stop that?
9: I'm an officer, I have integrity.
8: Shut up, you're not good officer.
9: No, shut up.
8: Will you get her? 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
10: I met her and I liked her. We married within 3 weeks. I don't believe in dating anybody to marry them. So whether I marry another wife or not, she knows it can happen.

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1: A reading from the Holy Gospel according to St. Luke, chapter 8, from verse 1 to verse 3. At that time, Jesus went on through cities and villages, preaching and bringing the good news of the kingdom of God. And the 12 were with him, and also some women who had been healed of evil spirits and infirmities. Mary called Magdalene, from whom 7 demons had gone out, and Joanna, the wife of Chuza, Herod's steward, and Susanna, and many others who provided for them out of their means. The Gospel of the Lord. Beloved in Christ, 2 things stand out in the short gospel passage we just listened to. The first is the ability of Jesus to bring under the same umbrella people who ordinarily will have nothing and no business being together. The second is the helpful contributions we make towards good. A few days ago, we discussed the ability of Jesus to bring people with diverse qualities and attitudes together.

0: had passed. She was a notorious woman, out of whom 7 demons were cast out by Jesus. The gospel today shows her in the company of other women like Joanna, the wife of Herod's steward Chuza. Just imagine the wife of the senior special assistant to the president of a federation being in the same company with a street lady. It is amazing how in Jesus, people forget who they are to blend with others. In the presence of Jesus, we should melt away so as to focus on Him alone. The church, which in a sense is representing Christ in the world, is able to do just the same thing Jesus did. In the church, the rich and the poor, the good and the bad are able to sit together. Although there are some aberrations when the human element comes in, now some leaders of the church begin to give preferences to some people. Yet, the bottom line is that the church is a big umbrella that accommodates every person. We should forget our individual differences to focus on the Lord and the Master, just like the apostles and the women who followed Jesus. The second point I want us to consider briefly is our ability to help in the spread of the gospel. These women that followed Jesus were rendering assistance, which some people might consider small, but very great. Just like today, many known great men would not have been so without the help of people around them, beginning from their immediate family. Many preachers would not have done greatly without the help of the stewards who keep their environments tidy, the cook who prepares the meals, the gardener, the tailor, the shoemaker, and in fact, any person who has rendered some help, both visible and invisible. There were so many people who longed to be priests or religious brothers and sisters, but they could not. They tried to train one, and some even provided for them, believing that through that they are partaking in the ministry of the priests and the religious brothers and sisters. This is true. You, what are you doing? Are you helping or are you destroying? Help, don't destroy. And may the blessings of Almighty God come down on you in the name of the Father and of the Son and of the Holy Spirit. Amen. Peace be with you.
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0: As I came in here, I heard those words, cradle of leadership. Well, when the bow breaks, the cradle will fall, and it has fallen here. It has fallen. Makers of men, creators of leaders, be careful what kind of leaders you're producing here. I don't know if Charlie's silence here today is right or wrong. I'm not a judge or jury, but I can tell you this. He won't sell anybody out to buy his future. And that, my friends, is called integrity. That's called courage. Now that's the stuff leaders should be made of.
1: 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Your choice. Your voice.

0: Alright, it's all good. We're about to take a lot of bottles. But one of the things I do not simply understand is when I'm around some international men. Because our bottles guy never know tunko. I know who to never eat again. But if it's not like 3 o'clock, you're welcome to a gaming shop. This edition is going to be explosive. We have Oyobodo. Oyobodo is back after a long journey on the high seas.
1: On the highway.
0: On the highway. How you doing, bro?
1: Well, I have to go down. I have to go down, Oyobodo. I swear, I've missed everybody. I've missed coming here. I'm not speaking English. One, not to go nowhere. Man, I'm more of Oyobodo. I have to go down. And even work on us now.
0: Like. Okay, in a gym, a lot of English, right?
1: And then just a squad, I'm not squad, though, too. And then squad can do CCSC, yo. Natai and Wototo. Okay, we are quitting this week, sir.
0: We are quitting. Oh, they are calling. Like, of this is, I want another village. I'm losing anything. Any other thing. It's all good. It's Radio Sapiens and 95.3 FM. 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Everybody's always on their phones these days. Why don't you just simply get our app via App Store if you are using an iPhone or anything, Apple laptop, or if you're using an Apple phone, just simply do the needful, or simply go to your Play Store if you're using Android phones and just keep going. That's simple as that. But if you're passing through or you're around our terrestrial range, just don't forget the fact that we are stuck at 95.3 FM on good faith anywhere you are. And we are open for business, for anything you're doing. This show is simply undiluted talk. And it's real. If you're just tuning in, just grab your chair, because everybody is going to pay for every single drink right here at the bar. Today is Friday. I'm going to walk again after. I'm gonna be my like Rako. You see, I will do something. It is for free tonight on the show.
1: And then say GBC master no no but on your table.
0: So GBC, let's just go straight before we go for the first stuff. Somebody decided to be a thief. I'm not encouraging thieves. Manichi buno nyosi niyata.
1: Ginko, oku no choi butif. Man, the school no choi zwafi is a different thing. Man, na like imbi aban na gwe zoko ayek. I want to be a businessman. Kefe chogene, e choizu.
0: This guy, Chibu Onyori.
1: Then kefe choizu.
0: Already decided Ije Zomoto.
1: Or follow Tiger Nut, or Juice, or...
0: Remember Ije?
1: Ever.
0: He went straight to the FCT High Court.
1: Hey. Akarabasa nam man. If I know the call, I just will come here to jail. Kefe go High Court.
0: Right now, my tama,
1: hey,
0: right under the nose of judges, lawyers, security, and a lot of people. Back on
1: hey.
0: So inside the court precinct, just a few days ago, so his market just or course, so security and vigilant
1: citizens.
0: Yeah, when would you so could if I even the police not a court, my motor judge, my lawyer.
1: Before me say about onion, they begin to be able to take on onion. We go see any new affair. Begin to expose.
0: But
1: after that,
0: but why will he crave it and make up his mind?
1: He man no go no no care. By no one day no no. Can ask na mad be as well. Moto kachuku kachuku kade bebelo. Or see ya na ba no. Na afozo ka na moto for na wa. Nah, people now, they are what told me few people now, man.
0: So, no. Do you think that equates to that?
1: If I blame when so, if I'm the as not the village people, when the village people cannot, but if I call
0: you, can you blame?
1: What you blame?
0: Because I don't understand why the guy's brain, or sorry, big added to save,
1: but like villages. I'm not on why people just think all this threat, then they think back.
0: The motor just bought that place, imana. Equestrian when two things. It's either you succeed or you lose.
1: They know they think lose.
0: Okay, it's only winning.
1: I'm all on why condition Nigeria now. They know they think back again. What about that thing is here for front? People question man and Dutchalos Komoto Tier
0: Tracker.
1: Tier Tracker. If I put on a gilu Nagazo. Man and the guitar.
0: Anyway, we have Oyo Bode Diaz. My name is Chido Sai. We'll pay some bills. We'll be right back. Please stay tuned on our gaming shop.
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0: All right. Simple. If Ed Jones decided to just release it again, extended play, nice song. Of course, releasing one of them from the album. Right now, she just decided to do the needful with a remake of the legendary Rex Lawson's Jolly Papa. Nice one on the playback EP. We are talking, Bishop. We are not stopping. Now, my name is Chinonso, and I'm not alone. I have Onyobodo in the house. He's an exporter, importer, and exporter, and internal in exporter. I don't know what to say, but he's part of this. But I want to ask you a question tonight. You know, just a few days ago in Lagos, in Amuwo Odofin, a market there, some members of the market decided to protest that Chinese people are now retailing. Retailing is that can kowa anibo or when they now manufacture the form of manufacturing. Let me use bread.
1: Yeah.
0: Mane when they now be a brew the bread. No, just supply, yeah. When they didn't let the bread directly. So according to them, the Chinese produce the product in China. They go forever to China to buy it. And now the Chinese now produce it in China, come and start selling it directly, that the Chinese should leave. What do you have to say? Because some of them have been arrested because of the protest, that Chinese should go, that here is Nigeria.
1: Yes, let me... if I book with English, you can call
0: Kawaii of
1: yes, maybe if I know Bidogum from Dubai, one. Oh, you buy Japanese Chinese, but any mafia, do not Chinese in a job, careful far for me. Because now, where Chinese are not on where you do not Chinese, but any mafia, Naja Bogo, Negosia, or Twisia Zuafia. On the buy Buzo, go see the Chinese that movement. Because Nigerian government, in the agreement between Chinese people.
0: They can do business, yeah.
1: Yes, now. So if there's a important market now, if we're Chinese, on our board or do I buy or you buy in a gossia,
0: the Jogo,
1: Nefoyeme, Nefenkayeme, you know, Chinese ideas and Chinese, yeah. People don't know about Chinese. They begun China, where the China Kai, they more intelligent and smart. I mean, as now, legend China, Chinese going, you give them if as. On a woman able to see an attack again. If you enter this, a blue gibriel in hotel, lodge, jaggy, blue gin and motor. Oh, my boy is not quite an anguafia. A color Chinese when Malifa up in the father or cha. They are the more smart. They're no good state, and they're good to go most that place. They are coming, you know. Ha, business will change, and people need the manner. Business is going, you know, if you know. Can you list a ball company no matter? Ebay and send the leto gadozaga. Business in as in our WhatsApp. Everything now is not digital. Very soon now, man, they not to me.
0: AI
1: no cuisine now. Oh, my God, before he send that business in China, he jamme DHL, he menka, make it with WhatsApp, he del on ya, or del it back, he sample, he may on your yatunzi
0: from China. AJP, yeah.
1: Kita, things are coming in the next 5 years. Yeah, on your
0: on your
1: because. They are coming in big force because
0: so India Mefa, they are they because they, some people are
1: waste
0: saying,
1: time if I find a waste time
0: more than my father God. Some people are saying more than like,
1: let me give them advice because they've been China, they are coming in full force.
0: So can we get me to protect our businesses?
1: There's nothing like protection again, or they go late
0: because some people are when they are saying that this thing would look like xenophobia. If
1: okay, okay, now let me ask you the same thing. And then Ghana, now one day, Nigeria, no,
0: Ghana,
1: why one no, Ghana. I have business in Ghana. The Ghana people are disturbing us also. Now, in Lekwa, Lenka, that we should go. So it's everywhere. All those things bring good things to the country and also bring bad things to the importation also into importers. So, Oma the quiz you in the next few years, yeah, ha, yeah, for Chinese, yeah, but landlord, direct you know, yeah, but never know Chinese because they are look my Gary because they are coming.
0: Because I think no be more as a retailer, so that businessmen I'm
1: but I'm not on why. I don't know why.
0: I want to buy things cheap. If the Chinese can sell cord,
1: Chinese cheaper. Can sell anything cheap for you. anything that you not just on wagi or if you go there. That's why people you just shine a kata just zoafia. You go if you had 20 why? Hey, you see shineke. If in almost 17,000 in Nigeria. Chinese you make you just a China or twice now you can be a millionaire overnight. Ne malefi na me na se vego. But I blend the book ka Chinese tie se aka mana cement o ma aja ifo obuna.
0: If you had it but Fabiera.
1: There's a moment when Kincho Papa Bekusia and Cement him, Kayon de Nalon or Luta Wono. Pacific Galacionum, Faber Sia Benin and I, for everything now will come down.
0: So if in a coup now, they are name a protest, I'm a leaver.
1: If I just near woman for you,
0: but a guy by
1: uncle. Well, okay, I'm on given what I've been wearing.
0: If I ask his exams in such a I told me kwasi rode ko twime
1: hey akarabasa na man
0: ema chom na gasira na kwasi obiro
1: hey aye ki gim mezeme
0: ofu says we obro school kona
1: onefu gye no ze na beke
0: o wen bo bia bo beraru
1: but ki bo ole yan we ki post na WhatsApp status eta
0: no yes
1: e inwo ko ozo
0: No, there's this thing that happened recently that is very crazy.
1: Yeah.
0: That personally, I don't know how to say. You know, before we started the show, we were busy.
1: Yes, of course.
0: And on and call gave me.
1: Yeah.
0: And the engineer Josh, thank you. Their team, we are setting up here so that we can talk. Oh, boy. We were just discussing maybe the devil, impossible things are happening. That a woman was raping her own child.
1: No, on a flight, no, if I,
0: you can't go the crime, the go the itch. And he could only rape her own child. Obolo no ya obu ni agodi.
1: Nanka,
0: di itch. And he could only bull on you, bo.
1: In a go, obolo on the eye.
0: Oh, a prison do by.
1: No, boy.
0: This is Buzemik, because at least.
1: Yeah, but many things are still happening.
0: That we don't
1: and
0: know.
1: Another thing is that the Oblos
0: and
1: then
0: we WhatsApp group.
1: Hey.
0: And I kogo dear. Then after that.
1: English, you know, I don't not know AI.
0: The Mbok Watago.
1: Okay.
0: Then the Anambra State Police Command, the investigation, Mary arrest and everything. Now, Tochukwu Ikenga, he said just a few days ago that no ending out to ego. What is your take? And you get three things. Two, like open ask him no near Benue. Sorry, the Benue when he
1: went.
0: The Republic.
1: Of if
0: no man as Zimbabwe,
1: close range.
0: I got time to tell.
1: Yeah, but now, the men who seek a pause of what can't
0: because now Gaffendi and Nina, and I can one more me that you name or better jogging. Neck and open, that's a wonderful hardworking people. My mom and they are not by any may add, no one out what you see. Now, hello, them. But my problem, boo, there are even people that are contributing money to get her out. What is your take?
1: I will take it then if I engage money for no one, a queen soon. If it is no one now, because one social media maybe go over the social media. Again for the thing, do man ask no name and then send the gift online.
0: I send the gift and so one.
1: Gift they go on there. They go on there. On us no when the church on the send the day. No, got us no AI. na eh oso nja natago ni ogbe kan magni fe na emen na batazi ogbe kan
0: ko asize
1: na
0: ogbe ai
1: kan na sun ogbe kan na ko to ze magazine junction obisa obisa no for 5 lane kai was na mi si ko mo ogbe wa what has we fe na emen
0: na rosa no way
1: okay okay
0: na rosa
1: na ko first time for ya uzo brozia salam ale
0: na I can end in emo but no mana family o say so 33 o kwa mpaka e bagi deva ifu mwe mili na ezo sike obanye kwa nime poto poto kaya na adaya.
1: No, I am only am.
0: Anyway, for people to join us this evening, 081-303-27285-0903-59-44-77-081-303-27285-0903-59-44-77. In the studio right there, we have Onyobodo. He just returned. That is just having fun with us. He's the one paying for every drink. So if you call, you will win a bottle of beer and call gaming.
1: I swear.
0: And you must drink it through the phone. Mm-hmm. Then again, one of the things we've talked about first is, how crazy will somebody be to go and decide to steal in a high court where prisoners are sentenced to death? And he was caught. Then again, some traders, let me not use the word, because we have a lot of traders, because that's what everybody's saying, protested that the Chinese must go from markets, from retail business. What we mean by retail business, but in LM, finally to in LM,
1: end users.
0: End users, my charger directly, narrow 200 naira, normally all of our to produce and supply. Is it a good thing? Onyobodo helped us to explain it because he himself is an importer. He said we should be ready, and those people are just wasting their time.
1: They're already here.
0: Yeah, and they're already here, and they're going to do business.
1: There was a day I'm going to have a problem. They said, my Chinese jam on my car. Even under 5 minutes, I'm going to have no less than 60 Chinese. I'm going to be seeing my
0: Nigeria. Go up, Onyobodo.
1: No money, please, in the Chinese, so I can't go. China be money go bele for police that drug keke ya passport. Amono kana jukwa ndia. For some man dem pamma de bisi eba. If mo to for some message this in bochi. If na ndia bi eba with us man ayamalo.
0: And eso befa.
1: Hey, very soon kita I na ndia ya dukwa kan ndia ndi ugu I na fa na enwe problem. Yo gba ya ndia puta o.
0: Ndia puta.
1: Ndia o fa mo sko ma Jack Sham befa o. Mo so ya de. Hey, ndia gba e karat.
0: All right, it's okay. I have over the right here, so you can react to some of the discussions right here this evening. Then the last one we discussed is the lady that molested her own child, videoed it for money. Ness and there outside, I can't describe it, but can they be in a village? Now, Marie, for me, it's called child pornography. But my surprise is that there are some people that actually want to release her, according to Anambra State Police. They said nobody should contribute such money. I'm shocked. Hello, good evening. Hello. What I turned the volume, I was headphone, Nisi.
2: Hello.
0: Yes, I'm listening to you.
2: Hello?
0: Hello?
1: We are hearing you.
2: Hello?
1: I don't know if you
0: know. Oji, walk, rap.
1: You were. I'm trying to come knock a shop, yeah.
0: I wouldn't mind. A rush, Yanka. Then Ghana, the cheaper.
1: I swear.
0: You feel me? Hello, good evening.
3: Hello, good evening.
0: Can you hear me?
3: Yes, I can hear you.
0: All right. Your name and your location. Welcome to a gaming shop. I don't want to move to that soft.
3: My name is
0: Blessing.
3: I'm speaking from Sure Light.
0: All right.
3: Light, yes.
0: React to some of our gist tonight. But I didn't choose language, but just say anything you want.
3: Sorry.
0: This is what good house ever. I'm buying it.
3: Okay. So what I want to say is that based on that woman that you people are talking about, you married your mother, more than she a lot of munojikwa ndiaka, but who are we going to blame? Even the Nigerians is also the part of the team, because some people make a child way harder name. Result to
0: money
3: with bad mind over her side.
0: We decide no, I put a good one, bad job, mother. The queen said, you get a quarrel. Over a tack, I need better. Now you're the mother to be careful when I can't see on your moon, no mego. Man, I keep my problem, but all when there's a queen suit your quarrel, go rich savior.
3: I can't know group Nigeria. So don't be surprised. It's quicker down on your
0: so on Wendy on Wendy non one agotifa home. That is my question.
3: On young Hannah has to a group. I now has to name a group WhatsApp.
0: So and Wendy non a group WhatsApp boom as a bo kafaji ajoli. Hello?
3: Hello, I can hear you.
0: So, okay. When they born was the beef, I jam was the angle. Oh, was in Kefa.
1: Hey.
0: Ah? But I read Dal, only us each react. Macandiva in our Zoban market. That's sorry, Obama yeah, market on the China Lagos, not the China, and enough for five. Kefa. Keep him
3: with you. Because that was in the China, it was three half over. Our company. Because anyway, if we stay outside, they are promised and they all these things. We gather. And in Java Queen is value movies. Why not? How we dare come to never make some of our people, you, not as I do, employ. So even we allow, even though they are the way I say, I am not good at it. Only one. Because I am not here, Japan and Nigeria, and I am here, or Kumanayana here, you.
1: Nemo Kiman or Tino to Nemo can draw your father, eh? Oh yeah, but that's the deal.
0: It's a different magic and pagina I got advice since. It's too but tell us your name and location and react to the show. We are talking about show.
3: I want
0: to move. I want to move. I na High Court na Abuja na Maitama decide Izuri when we do ya. Key for the guy here.
3: Okay, go na bona na ogbe ngadi debo bo won ko cho so ebo no take dey ebo cho be debo go zo chi awu na high court yes dey ba ya position tire
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0: fashion. So, India and me protest. Nani, me lo wofa protest.
1: India and we buy a set of law phone. For what
2: I've been.
1: I'm not going to protest.
0: Okay, your reaction.
2: Based on 1 year, yeah.
0: Is you could am I deep near when they not too big? According to SP Tochkwi, on a one on the
2: money. Okay, on your money for now for business. Yeah, I'm over time with a made business. I have made them. Open up, it was a business kid in here. No, no, no, use up for business. You are the name
1: of the
0: man. I'm a bad in myself. That is you, Mazik. I have worried up your water. Onion care will look here, Melo. So, but my problem, bro, God, if I get married woman, but my challenge problem, bo, ne one day they undo the court, yeah, and he claim. Yes,
1: no man has no one do it, yeah, and do it, yeah, can't go.
2: The problem, but the problem, only on the so, see, Maraca is in which you only have the main problem.
1: Yes, because all mother, no, finance.
0: Let us pay some views. We'll be right back. Please stay tuned.
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7: Is it okay to make fun of our tooth gap? 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

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Hero Lager.

0: All right, it's all good. In case you just tuned in, you're still listening to a gaming show. My name is Shinon. So, I have three Ekoma, and I have myself, Onyobodo. He just returned, and both of us have been looking into, we've looked at three things, but we have more. One of them is a stupid criminal that decided that he wants to go and steal from judges and lawyers and the police and prison warders in a court, high court, in Maitama in the FCT. Also, go Jomo Magistrate Court that is in Imimi Village. Also, in Maitama to see he was caught. And I don't know what came into him. Then we talked about the issue between some traders. And it's an issue already, but this was decided to bring it to the fore. They decided that Chinese must go from markets in Nigeria. Then we have the woman that they said she was visually, the videos have been trending, you know, molesting her own child, which is a troublesome thing. And the police is saying that people should not be doing that, that the woman will not be released. But the angle is that there are people that are actually contributing money to release her, which is something I don't want to happen. But there is another thing we want to talk about. The death profile of Anambra State is trending. You know, Peter Obi for years, who happens to be the former governor of Anambra State and the presidential candidate currently for the National Democratic Congress, that is the NDC. He's contesting for the president of Nigeria. He always said, right from time, even when he left government, that he doesn't borrow and he left some money instead of owing when he was leaving. But when, maybe, I don't know how much I will say this because it's a sensitive thing. The former government of Anambra State, that is the Obiano government, said, and when they fell out, actually, said there is some debt, but it wasn't contested. But currently, the current government, led by Professor Chukwuma Soludo, released some points claiming that almost 100-something billion is being owed, and the whole thing. Is this what we should be talking about?
1: What I saw online, I just saw again that they said that it's a mistake. But in a normal stage, now, if you differ, you delete the first one you posted.
0: Merrick proof really no be more. Remember, sometimes people get too excited.
1: Yeah, exactly.
0: But the fact is, I am not supporting anybody. My own is, everybody has a right to contest for presidency. You can call and react. But the fact when the politicians sit all over your life, I like 0813032 7285 as well as 0903 59 44777. But let them remember. Good evening.
2: Imagine
0: Ben Tigedi. And I chef on get the key to you from
1: Mpa.
0: No, oh, it's the phone. No, it's the book we have this year. Hello?
1: I am not giving you the key. I see those take you off, man.
0: Oh, this is the way off, man. Up with the issue that this year side email. Hello?
1: Hey, can you add you that? If I landlord the boy farm, only fear that you're going. Oh, yeah, landlord.
0: I'm a landlord. Oh, yeah, I'm a ZBC.
1: Oh, yeah, landlord.
0: It's a wrong way of easy. Please, you are drinking responsibly. I'm going here. Hello, good evening.
1: Yeah.
0: Please, because you can drink, but drink responsibly before you call us. Hello, good evening. Hello.
2: Hello.
0: Yeah,
2: hello.
0: Good evening.
2: Good evening.
0: You are welcome.
1: De.
2: Yeah, keku no man.
1: Nah, it's pasakwa no boyo.
0: We thank God.
2: From where? The other my pop from Jos. Patrick said.
0: You are welcome.
1: From Jos.
0: Yeah.
1: Okay.
2: I'm a man from Yoko na yoro na.
1: Yes.
2: And yeah, one and a half by global war. So every day, yeah, they teach and
0: now,
2: one day more than one, just like it, too, to know the buying way and I call for this because in the China, I hate the academy to China, there I go. Delegate the warehouse on a Sunday, Mana. Nima and Yena, Mana, on the money because you can see, I the buy. Because the Yorubana has Russia now, the Catalan Yorubai is before the bike was together all this.
1: And the fact when the bio
2: was a protest,
0: so in I see Nandi Baya made it in a coffee for blanket. Give I am,
2: yeah,
0: The police now say that no one did not to ego. Wouldn't the orca for? Nampa, don't worry, I'll just kiss you up.
1: Over the talaka.
0: No
1: one did this.
0: Just very quickly. Never attack me, chief boss.
1: But on the day, you wept at that woman go sick. Hey,
0: no, when they, I just up early. The chap busy.
1: Oh, you open the book and one and then I station on a book. Hey. Many things.
0: Anyway, the presidential candidate of Social Democratic Party (SDP), Ama Mafia, Manaka Mafia, Fiabo Prince Adewale Adebayo, Ama Mogewi, Mana.
1: Fiabon Azo,
0: President
1: of Ndobodo,
0: Nigeria.
1: Okay, okay.
0: SDP with the
1: SDP. Okay, all right. Okay.
0: So on our scene, if we continue the way we are going, Nafu and PK lay by 5,000 naira.
1: Even you like a Nigeria, won't be famous by no one. Naya, I can imoga and left for 500. I gave a fuel, I need him. I can't do the video guy about 500.
0: Can you against us? It's a fugo. No way, sometimes he just jam on na filling station.
1: Bali full tag.
0: A ball of full tag. I'm not the way before that time. Bob 18 arrows.
1: 18, Munu get nine up of full tag temper.
0: I'm not the way here.
1: No, I'm not a total, no, I'm not a
0: total. I don't double exhaust.
1: Double exhaust. 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
0: 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Until I know Gideon Chopta. 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
0: If there's a big man, no Gideon to Jigalon.
1: Chai, what's the capel loco?
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1: That's a good deal.
0: So, you can't increase no get Ruzi 5K. Kaya, you see, got December.
1: Only for your 5K, Kaya, ebe.
0: Aka, bwane. Aya,
1: ebe. If you need a kaya, only for me, my.
0: Aya, ebe, gwane.
1: Aya, I must survive.
0: Hello, good evening. Before I have one. Hello? Nah. I'm an equal Africa. Just few days ago, DR Congo president, Felix Tshisekedi, I say that's not Chega, Todd Daniel. He feel about these people, Congo na taja of, so, Egumakus, or Yara, we are Sukus. What do you think about them?
1: After
0: but why would he give up? Ever come
1: on, no, I want to tell you one thing. There will be a time you have money finished. You will see a go. Yeah, if you need a bullet, go kind of channel. Why? If I just get that power, you know, na power. If long one year, because that's 1 year, oh, Buddha or Tanzania call again. In the old Fajigui, we met it talk. We need arrest everybody.
0: Yes, Tanzania.
1: Right? Yes. Imagine a woman
0: recently.
1: A woman, no. If we are, if you are, Obia ye are, if you are, ndi Tanzania wey
0: Nigeria. Hello. Thank God, no bro, President. Time fast. I know I'm calling you. I hear that. So good evening. Welcome to the show. Yes.
3: Hey, good evening. How are you?
0: I am fine.
3: I hope
0: you are drinking responsibly.
3: Government and Anambra State in our Pito village.
0: Okay, Kifilo.
3: Na apu gaburu kita na to ata odi odibia kiri ala sina ezo kita ni ejuru ona ni ejuru ezo na wan Nigeria na pita ejuru na pita ni ejuru ko I would go with me hand over.
0: So if he dey kubo na obu ifa kwese ka dey kuti now, right?
3: Yes.
0: All right. So give us the we kubaka time I go.
3: All right.
0: Thank you so much for being here tonight. I really thank you for the creative Dubai Bini. My name and I am Abiyabe Chikan.
1: Yes, na hey, active.
0: I am Abiyabe Chikan. Today is Friday.
1: I am not trying to make Chikan work it up.
0: By nine.
1: My
0: name is before.
1: Yeah,
0: charge your battery phone. Go online. Be ready. for the show, because we are going to discuss more, because a lot of things are going on. The world is going crazy, but we'll drink it away. That's what I call game. Yo, Bodo, thank you so much for coming. My name is Chido, so I see you at tomorrow. Make sure that you are here. Tonight is a Friday, and DJ Joeman is ready for all of us, and we encourage you not to miss it. But Flo D is back. Ife is back as well. Try and get their songs. It is all out. Finally. Bye-bye.
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Thanks to you. All right, I don't know about you, but it's been a hectic week. Perfect time to relax. A Friday night. All right, I'm going to pass the light. It's DJ German in the building, Vibes on Vibes. And this is where we kick it every Friday night. Trust me, tonight on Vibes on Vibes, I've got me a very special collection. I won't reveal yet, but then you know how we kick it. I'll begin with the top 10 countdown. And after the top 10 countdown, we're going to go party. From number 10 to number 1 at the collection tonight, very special. So wherever you are, whatever you're doing, take a front seat. Welcome to Vibes on Vibes with DJ German. Straight up from the top, I'll begin from number 10. Number 10 was released 3 days ago, and it's coming from Jean Aiko. She features Kendrick Lamar on this song. Kendrick Lamar actually wrote this song, and it's called So Good. DJ German, Vibes on Vibes. This is Jean Aiko at number 10 for this week.

All right, that's quite a jam. Gina Eko, you can always count on her for that soulful voice. And Kendrick Lamar on this one, they made it quite special. Next, Papoose. Papoose is out with a brand new jam. He calls this one Jezebel. I don't know if it's a true life story. I don't know if this is a true life story, but it's quite a story and quite a jam. And it's coming out number 9. Vibes on Vibes with DJ German, Radio Sapienza 95.3 FM. Thank God it's Friday.

0: said it.
1: All right, he's really talking about some Jezebel. Now, at number 8, this song is one of the most unbelievable jam for this year. Unbelievable because we never thought he was going to come back to music. And coming back to music, he was going to be this hot. And being this hot, who would believe he will have this amazing collabo? Mr. Rakim is back. Mr. Rakim released a brand new album today. And this album is entitled DPG Wu-Tang. Now, DPG, Dog Pound Gangsters, the best who ever did it in the East Side. Wu-Tang Clan, the best group that ever did it on the East Side. I mean, it's amazing that he teamed up with these guys. But I'm going to play a very special one. This one, he had help from some of the most amazing OG rappers alive. This is Rakim, Corrupt, Master Killer, KRS-One, and Kool G Rap. And they called the song Still Ill. And it was released today, September 18th, 2026. Hey, check this out.
2: Be down, be real.

All right, some of the greatest that ever did it. And from number 8, we're moving straight to number 7. And at number 7, hey, the OGs are really getting back. This song was released 2 days ago, and it's coming from Ghostface Killah. He features Scarface and Kool G Rap on this one, and it's a freestyle, right? It has 2 versions. It has the main version, but I'm going to play the version that they really blew my head with this one. It's a sample of Mary Jane's All Night Long, right? And not only is Mary Jane's All Night Long one of those illest old school R&B jams, but talking about the dudes on this song, I mean, it was just so perfect that I had to play this version. DJ Joman, Vibes on Vibes, Radio Sapienza 95.3 FM. Thank God it's Friday. At number 7, check this out.

All right, that was number 7. And at number 6, this dude, I mean, he's a definition of never die in Nigerian music. There is no one of his generation still alive and kicking on the Nigerian music scene. None. Every one of his generation has gone, and that says how much talent this guy has. He celebrated his 51st birthday today. Preparing for this birthday, he released a brand new jam yesterday, September 17th. It's called Mental. Give it up at number 6 for Mr. Two-Face featuring Fave. Happy birthday, Mr. Two-Face. Hey, check this out.

let you down. All right, special one from the birthday boy. And from the birthday boy, we'll go to number 5. And at number 5 for this week, I've got Six Off. He features Fino. They released his song 2 days ago, September 16th. And it's called Turbulent Fellow. Six Off gave a good account of himself. And Mr. Fino, as usual. Life's so short, Anika. Vibes on Vibes, DJ Joe Man, Radio Sapiens 95.3 FM. Thank God it's Friday.

0: Zion.
1: All right, from number 5, we'll go straight to number 4. Mr. Casey is out with a brand new jam. He released his song yesterday, and it's called Celebration. Perfect song for celebration. Listen to this. Yeah.

All right, that was at number four. And at number three, Vibes on Vibes Radio Sapienza 95.3 FM. Hey, this she released an album last week, right? And this is a very special one. She calls this one Cuckoo Nayam. And it simply means Cuckoo Nayam. But then listen to how intelligently Yemi Alade performed this song. And it has that Makusa vibe. It's special. Hey, listen to this. Number three, Vibes of Vibes. All right.

0: Trust me when I said this song is a very special one. Okay, we see moving ahead at number two. At number two, hey, Shaggy is back with a brand new single he released yesterday, September 17th. Had special help from some amazing dudes. He had Jeremy on this one. He had Rick Rosé on this one. He had Skillberg on this one. I don't know what he's thinking coming out with a banger like this in 2026. Hey, check this out.
1: It's the remix.

0: All right, that's number two. And at number one, hey, this dude is something else. Love, respect, and loyalty. He came out with an amazing lineup. He has Snoop Dogg, Kemar McGregor, Elephant Man, Chanel Moore, Steph London, Diani, Tifa, Vanessa Bling, Kraft, and Pompute on this song, and they call it For You. This is Mr. Beanie Man, and Mr. Beanie Man is out with a brand new album, and this song For You is number one for me for this week. It's quite an amazing, amazing jam. And the fact this sample snows Anything For You from back in the day, I think that song was a 1991, 1992 song. It's so wonderful. Vibes on Vibes with DJ German Radio Sapienza 95.3 FM. This is my number one for this week.
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0: hope you enjoyed the top 10 for this week. Same time, same station next week. Top 10 returns. But then right now, right about now, I report to the dance floor. Now, I told you today is going to be a very special one because my collection is not the usual Niger mix for house party. My collection today is for the big boys and the big ladies. Ladies and gentlemen, get down to the dance floor and this is how we kick it. DJ Joman, Vibes on Vibes. Thank God it's Friday.
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For thou hast been my help, and in the shadow of thy wings I sing for joy. My soul clings to thee, thy right hand upholds me. But those who seek to destroy my life shall go down into the depths of the earth. They shall be given over to the power of the sword. They shall be plea to jackals. But the king shall rejoice in God. All who swear by him shall glory, for the mouth of lies will be stopped. Glory be to the Father, and to the Son, and to the Holy Spirit. As it was in the beginning, is now, and ever shall it be, world without end. Amen. In your love, O Lord, despair the darkness of this night. Let your people so sleep in peace, that at the dawn of a new day, they may with joy rise to greater strength of mind and body, through Christ our Lord. Amen. May Almighty God bless you, the Father, the Son, and the Holy Spirit. Amen.